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1: Good evening, I'm Shannon Dewick with your 7 o'clock news update. The arm of TASHE has launched a community safety officer program through an agreement with the town of St. Anne. Mayor Armin Poirier says the program will focus on police visibility and bylaw enforcement, including parking concerns.
2: Those sorts of things need to be addressed because our citizens have indicated that they're very frustrated with the present situation.
1: Poirier says the contract will provide more continuity in policing services. Steinbeck RCMP stopped an impaired driver over the weekend. Police say it happened Friday evening near the intersection of Highway 12 and Provincial Road 403 northwest of Zoda. According to RCMP, a 60-year-old female from the arm of DeSalaberry was issued an immediate roadside prohibition for 90 days. She was fined $700 and will have her vehicle impounded for 30 days. The motorist was fined an additional $237 for having open liquor in her vehicle. Steinbeck Deputy Mayor Michael Zwagstra says local policing has changed significantly during his nearly 20 years on City Council. He says the city has increased its RCMP complement from 10 officers to 18 as the community has grown.
3: That would be one of the obvious changes, that we have more RCMP now than we did then, because there are obviously more people now, and you have more people, there's going to be more crime. That's just fairly obvious.
1: Zwagstra says today's officers are dealing with more complex crime than they were two decades ago. A Steinbeck community outreach story has come full circle. Myra Gerbrandt recently reconnected with Zach Giesbrecht while visiting Vancouver Island. Gerbrandt says Giesbrecht now has a home, a fiancé, a driver's license, and a job in construction, and he is preparing to help others through his own work as a peer support worker after over a decade of struggling with addiction.
4: I mean, it's just one of those stories that you keep coming back to that, yeah, don't give up hope.
1: Gerbrandt says love, support, and simply being there can make a difference in someone's recovery journey. And service dogs can play a role in helping veterans living with PTSD, but there are still misconceptions about what these dogs do. Ben Searle, a veteran and local service dog trainer, says education is an important part of the process for both the handler and the public.
5: When I received my service dog, I didn't really have a keen understanding of what that was supposed to look like, what the dog was supposed to perform as far as functions, etc. And what I didn't know is that the dog that I was currently getting was not trained up to the skill level it was supposed to be. That compounded the injury and made it more difficult. So I also had to learn how to retrain my service dogs.
1: Searle says the goal is to help veterans regain confidence while working alongside a highly trained service dog. You deserve to know what's happening in your community. Upgrade your home screen by downloading the Steinbeck Online app today.
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1: Tonight, mainly cloudy and a low of 11 degrees. Tomorrow, mainly sunny with a 30% chance of rain in the afternoon and evening. Risk of a thunderstorm and a high of 25. And then for Wednesday, partly cloudy and 25 degrees. Check out the weather radar map anytime on Low and Body Shop Local Weather on the Steinbeck Online app. I'm Shannon Dewey.
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2: 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Speedy Glass, now open off Highway 12.
3: I'm Shannon Duick. Tonight, mainly cloudy with a low of 11. Then tomorrow, mainly sunny, a chance of rain in the afternoon and evening. Risk of a thunderstorm and a high of 25. And looking ahead to Wednesday, partly cloudy and 25 degrees. Know when the sun rises and sets with the Lowen Body Shop weather page on Steinbach Online.
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1: 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Here's a quick look at what's coming up in your local news with Kiansky Well Drilling. 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
2: Steinbach Credit Union has named an interim chief executive officer, and Steinbach RCMP are looking for a suspect following a break and enter at a business in Richer. 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

0: 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CJXR is a proud part of Golden West, connecting communities. 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Sale excludes Crocs, UFOs, and Birkenstocks.
1: Good evening, I'm Shannon Duick. Steinbach Credit Union has named an interim chief executive officer. James Goslin will assume this role for a 12-month term beginning today. Goslin, who has been with SCU since 1995, is the longtime chief corporate sales officer. SCU says this appointment follows the recent mutual agreement for outgoing CEO Curtis Wenberg to step down from his role as of August 1st. The board says that to support a seamless transition, Wenberg is serving as a senior advisor to the board through November of this year. Steinbach RCMP are looking for a suspect following a break and entered a business in Richer on Sunday. Police say a man broke a window and bent bars to crawl into the business through a narrow opening behind an outdoor ice machine. He is described as over 6 feet tall, slim, and wearing blue jeans, a black hoodie, face mask, and white gloves. He was also carrying a dark duffel bag with a white logo. Anyone with information is asked to contact Steinbach RCMP or Crime Stoppers. Steinbach Deputy Mayor Michael Zwagstra says street racing remains a challenge in the city. He says the city has encouraged RCMP to take a strong enforcement approach.
2: We've been very clear as a council giving directive to the RCMP that if people are racing on Main Street, show no mercy, take their vehicle away. You do whatever you can in regard to what the law allows. And as we've seen in many of the news stories, a lot of these people who are racing on our Main Street aren't even from Steinbach. And so if you're going to drive to Steinbach to race on our Main Street, you should have your car taken away. I have no sympathy for people that come and do that.
1: Zwangstra says he believes dedicated traffic enforcement has helped reduce the problem. A Steinbach community outreach worker is celebrating a major turnaround for a former client. Myra Gerbrandt recently reconnected with Zach Giesbrecht while visiting Vancouver Island. After years of addiction and homelessness, Giesbrecht now has a home, is getting married shortly, and recently landed a job as a peer support worker.
3: And then found out a couple days later that he did get the job. I'm just so over the moon for him.
1: Gerbrandt says Giesbrecht

0: expert can now use his own experiences to help others working through addiction, homelessness, and recovery. And a local veteran says training a service dog is about far more than just teaching obedience. Ben Searle, a veteran and training director with the Liberty Leash Project in the Southeast, says the relationship between the dog and handler is what makes the difference.
1: Everybody understands it to be just obedience, but without engagement and relationship, there is no obedience.
0: Searle says the goal is to help veterans regain confidence while working alongside a highly trained service dog. You deserve to know what's happening in your community. 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
0: Tonight, mainly cloudy and a low of 11 degrees. Tomorrow, mainly sunny with a 30% chance of rain in the afternoon and evening. Risk of a thunderstorm and a high of 25. And then for Wednesday, partly cloudy and 25 degrees. Check out the weather radar map anytime on Low and Body Shop Local Weather on the Steinbach Online app. I'm Shannon Dewitt.
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6: I'm Shannon Duick. Tonight, expect a mainly cloudy sky dropping to a low of 11. And tomorrow, mainly sunny with a chance of rain in the afternoon and evening.

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8: I'm Shannon Dewick. Tonight, mainly cloudy with a low of 11. Then tomorrow, mainly sunny, a chance of rain in the afternoon and evening,

0: of a thunderstorm and a high of 25. And looking ahead to Wednesday, partly cloudy and 25 degrees. Know when the sun rises and sets with the Lowen Body Shop weather page on Steinbeck Online.
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2: The Arm of Taché is partnering with the town of St. Ann to provide a community safety officer in the municipality. And Steinbeck Credit Union has named an interim chief executive officer. More on these stories in the news at 9.
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0: 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CJXR is a proud part of Golden West, connecting communities. 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
1: Good evening, I'm Shannon Dewick. The arm of Taché is partnering with the town of St. Anne to provide a community safety officer in the municipality. Mayor Armin Poirier says the goal is to improve safety and address day-to-day enforcement concerns.
2: This is all about the people, and it's about public safety, and it's about quality of life. It's not about harassing people or doing vigilante policing. It's about ensuring that our communities are safe.
1: Poirier encourages residents to provide feedback to help shape how the program evolves. Steinbach RCMP stopped an impaired driver over the weekend. Police say it happened Friday evening near the intersection of Highway 12 and Provincial Road 403 northwest of Zoda. According to RCMP, a 60-year-old female from the arm of DeSalbury was issued an immediate roadside prohibition for 90 days. She was fined $700 and will have her vehicle impounded for 30 days. The motorist was fined an additional $237 for having open liquor in her vehicle. Steinbach Deputy Mayor Michael Zwagstra says local policing has changed significantly during his nearly 20 years on City Council. He says the city has increased its RCMP complement from 10 officers to 18 as the community has grown.
3: That would be one of the obvious changes, that we have more RCMP now than we did then, because there are obviously more people now, and you have more people, there's going to be more crime. That's just fairly obvious.
1: Zwagstra says today's officers are dealing with more complex crime than they were two decades ago. Also in the last 20 years, the city has added a second community safety officer and hired a security company for overnight patrolling. Steinbach Credit Union has named its interim chief executive officer. James Goslin will assume this role for a 12-month term beginning today. Goslin, who has been with SCU since 1995, is the longtime chief corporate sales officer. SCU says this appointment follows the recent mutual agreement for outgoing CEO Curtis Wenberg to step down from his role as of August 1st. The board says that to support a seamless transition, Wenberg is serving as a senior advisor to the board through November of this year. And a Steinbach community outreach story has come full circle. Myra Gerbrandt recently reconnected with Zach Giesbrecht while visiting Vancouver Island. Gerbrandt says Giesbrecht now has a home, a fiancé, a driver's license, and a job in construction, and he is preparing to help others through his own work as a peer support worker after a decade of struggling with addiction. You deserve to know what's happening in your community. Upgrade your home screen by downloading the Steinbach Online app today.
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1: Tonight, mainly cloudy and a low of 11 degrees. Tomorrow, mainly sunny with a 30% chance of rain in the afternoon and evening. Risk of a thunderstorm and a high of 25. And then for Wednesday, partly cloudy and 25 degrees. Check out the weather radar map anytime on Low & Body Shop Local Weather on the Steinbach Online app. I'm Shannon Dewey.
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0: degrees. Expect a mainly sunny sky for tomorrow. There's a chance of rain in the afternoon and evening. Risk of a thunderstorm and a high of 25. Wednesday, partly cloudy and 25. And Thursday, back to sunshine and 24 degrees. Plan your day with the hourly temperature forecast on Low & Body Shop Local Weather on the Steinbach online app.
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3: I'm Shannon Duick. After an overnight low of 11 degrees, expect a mainly sunny sky for tomorrow. There's a chance of rain in the afternoon and evening, risk of a thunderstorm and a high of 25. Wednesday, partly cloudy and 25, and Thursday, back to sunshine and 24 degrees. Plan your day with the hourly temperature forecast on Low & Body Shop Local Weather on the Steinbach online app.
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2: I'm Shannon Duick. After an overnight low of 11 degrees, expect a mainly sunny sky for tomorrow. There's a chance of rain in the afternoon and evening, risk of a thunderstorm and a high of 25. Wednesday, partly cloudy and 25, and Thursday, back to sunshine and 24 degrees. Plan your day with the hourly temperature forecast on Low & Body Shop Local Weather on the Steinbach Online app.
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3: I'm Shannon Duick. After an overnight low of 11 degrees, expect a mainly sunny sky for tomorrow. There's a chance of rain in the afternoon and evening. Risk of a thunderstorm and a high of 25. Wednesday, partly cloudy and 25, and Thursday, back to sunshine and 24 degrees. Plan your day with the hourly temperature forecast on Low & Body Shop Local Weather on the Steinbeck Online app.
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4: I'm Shannon Duick. After an overnight low of 11 degrees, expect a mainly sunny sky for tomorrow. There's a chance of rain in the afternoon and evening, risk of a thunderstorm and a high of 25. Wednesday, partly cloudy and 25, and Thursday, back to sunshine and 24 degrees. Plan your day with the hourly temperature forecast on Low & Body Shop Local Weather on the Steinbach Online app.
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0: 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And Country 107 is right here with you. 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
4: I'm Shannon Duick. After an overnight low of 11 degrees, expect a mainly sunny sky for tomorrow. There's a chance of rain in the afternoon and evening, risk of a thunderstorm and a high of 25. Wednesday, partly cloudy and 25, and Thursday, back to sunshine and 24 degrees. Plan your day with the hourly temperature forecast on Low & Body Shop Local Weather on the Steinbeck online app.
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Farm was a place to go. 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I'm tired of talking, man. Y'all ain't listening. The more dirt.

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2: I'm Shannon Dewey. After an overnight low of 11 degrees, expect a mainly sunny sky for today. There's a chance of rain this afternoon, risk of a thunderstorm, and a high of 25. Tonight, a chance of rain, risk of a thunderstorm, and a low of 12. Tomorrow, partly cloudy and a high of 25. And then for Thursday, back to sunshine and 24 degrees. Know when the sun rises and sets with the Low and Body Shop weather page on Steinbach Online.
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0: can and do it. After an overnight low of 11 degrees, expect a mainly sunny sky for today. There's a chance of rain this afternoon, risk of a thunderstorm, and a high of 25. Tonight, a chance of rain, risk of a thunderstorm, and a low of 12. Tomorrow, partly cloudy and a high of 25. And then for Thursday, back to sunshine and 24 degrees. Know when the sun rises and sets with the Low and Body Shop weather page on Steinbeck Online.
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2: I'm Shannon Dewey. After an overnight low of 11 degrees, expect a mainly sunny sky for today. There's a chance of rain this afternoon, risk of a thunderstorm, and a high of 25. Tonight, a chance of rain, risk of a thunderstorm, and a low of 12. Tomorrow, partly cloudy and a high of 25. And then for Thursday, back to sunshine and 24 degrees. Know when the sun rises and sets with the Lowe & Body Shop weather page on Steinbeck Online.
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4: I'm Shannon Dewey. After an overnight low of 11 degrees, expect a mainly sunny sky for today. There's a chance of rain this afternoon, risk of a thunderstorm, and a high of 25. Tonight, a chance of rain, risk of a thunderstorm, and a low of 12. Tomorrow, partly cloudy and a high of 25. And then for Thursday, back to sunshine and 24 degrees. Know when the sun rises and sets with the Low and Body Shop weather page on Steinbach Online.
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3: I'm Shannon Dewey. After an overnight low of 11 degrees, expect a mainly sunny sky for today. There's a chance of rain this afternoon, risk of a thunderstorm, and a high of 25. Tonight, a chance of rain, risk of a thunderstorm, and a low of 12. Tomorrow, partly cloudy and a high of 25. And then for Thursday, back to sunshine and 24 degrees. Know when the sun rises and sets with the Low and Body Shop weather page on Steinbach Online.
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1: I'm Shannon Dewey. After an overnight low of 11 degrees, expect a mainly sunny sky for today. There's a chance of rain this afternoon, risk of a thunderstorm, and a high of 25. Tonight, a chance of rain, risk of a thunderstorm, and a low of 12. Tomorrow, partly cloudy and a high of 25. And then for Thursday, back to sunshine and 24 degrees. Know when the sun rises and sets with the Low and Body Shop weather page on Steinbach Online.
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2: I'm Shannon Duick. Today, mainly sunny, chance of rain this afternoon, risk of a thunderstorm and a high of 25. Then tonight, a chance of rain, risk of a thunderstorm and a low of 12. Tomorrow, partly cloudy, high 25 degrees. And Thursday, back to sunshine and a high of 24. Plan your day with the hourly temperature forecast on Low & Body Shop Local Weather on the Steinbach Online app.
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2: I'm Shannon Duick. Today, mainly sunny, chance of rain this afternoon, risk of a thunderstorm and a high of 25. And tonight, a chance of rain, risk of a thunderstorm and a low of 12. Tomorrow, partly cloudy, high 25 degrees. And Thursday, back to sunshine and a high of 24. Plan your day with the hourly temperature forecast on Low & Body Shop Local Weather on the Steinbach Online app.
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0: 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And Country 107 is right here with you. 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
1: I'm Shannon Duick. Today, mainly sunny, chance of rain this afternoon, risk of a thunderstorm and a high of 25. And tonight, a chance of rain, risk of a thunderstorm and a low of 12. Tomorrow, partly cloudy, high 25 degrees. And Thursday, back to sunshine and a high of 24. Plan your day with the hourly temperature forecast on Low & Body Shop Local Weather on the Steinbach Online app.
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0: Today, mainly sunny, chance of rain this afternoon, risk of a thunderstorm and a high of 25. And tonight, a chance of rain, risk of a thunderstorm and a low of 12. Tomorrow, partly cloudy, high 25 degrees. And Thursday, back to sunshine and a high of 24. Plan your day with the hourly temperature forecast on Low & Body Shop Local Weather on the Steinbach online app.
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1: I'm Shannon Duick. Today, mainly sunny, chance of rain this afternoon, risk of a thunderstorm and a high of 25. And tonight, a chance of rain, risk of a thunderstorm and a low of 12. Tomorrow, partly cloudy, high 25 degrees. And Thursday, back to sunshine and a high of 24. Plan your day with the hourly temperature forecast on Low & Body Shop Local Weather on the Steinbeck Online app.
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0: high of 25. And tonight, a chance of rain, risk of a thunderstorm and a low of 12. Tomorrow, partly cloudy, high 25 degrees. And Thursday, back to sunshine and a high of 24. Plan your day with the hourly temperature forecast on Low & Body Shop Local Weather on the Steinbach online app.
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2: I'm Shannon Duick. Today, mainly sunny, chance of rain this afternoon, risk of a thunderstorm and a high of 25. And tonight, a chance of rain, risk of a thunderstorm and a low of 12. Tomorrow, partly cloudy, high 25 degrees. And Thursday, back to sunshine and a high of 24. Plan your day with the hourly temperature forecast on Low & Body Shop Local Weather on the Steinbach Online app.
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T-top jack in a cherry coke town. Mama and daddy put the roots right here. This is where the car broke down. 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
1: Good morning, I'm Addie Lowen. Today, a mix of sun and cloud, a very comfortable high of 24 degrees. Your week's worth of weather details are on the way in just moments. And the Steinbeck Fire Department is currently undergoing a ventilation remediation project. Deputy Fire Chief Ron Chausset says Steinbeck is one of the first communities in Manitoba to install the latest generation of a diesel exhaust source capture system.
2: These ventilation and diesel exhaust systems, known as Netterman system, provides critical and important layer of protection by improving indoor air quality and reduces the occupational exposure to harmful contaminants.
1: Chausset says the project represents a significant investment in the long-term health and safety of Steinbeck's firefighters. And a Steinbeck six-year-old is recovering from two broken leg bones after being hit by an electric bike Friday evening near the soccer park. With more, here's reporter Afton Berg.
3: His mother, Shannon Braisky, says the rider appeared to be traveling quickly

0: before veering into her son and pinning him beneath the bike.
1: After 19 and a half hours at Bethesda, we were sent to Children's, where we got another scan done where they confirmed that his tibia and fibula are both broken. One is a fracture and one is a complete clean break.
0: Brieski is now calling for change and believes more needs to be done to educate riders and protect pedestrians. I'm Afton Berg.
2: And the Stomach Credit Union has named an interim chief executive officer. With more, here's reporter Shannon Duick.
3: James Goslin will assume this role for a 12-month term beginning August 10th. Goslin, who has been with SCU since 1995, is the longtime chief corporate sales officer. SCU says this appointment follows the recent mutual agreement for outgoing CEO Curtis Wenberg to step down from his role as of August 1st. The board says that to support a seamless transition, Wenberg is serving as a senior advisor to the board through November 2026. I'm Shannon Duick.
2: And Southeast Cancer Support Services is the recipients of this week's Duracan Taste of Summer Charity Barbecue. The organization's transportation program has seen demand grow by more than 600% from its first year to its second. Executive Officer Cindy Rumpel-Patrick says the program helps remove a major barrier for cancer patients.
4: So if you don't have family or friends or someone that can drive you, we provide a program that we can have someone come pick you up and bring you to your treatment and bring you back. It alleviates that whole component of stress of how will I get to my treatments.
2: Funds raised tomorrow will support the transportation program. And whether you're driving, working, or relaxing, the Steinbeck Online app makes it easy to listen live and keep up with the local news that matters most.
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6: This past weekend, 8-year-old Avery Meyer from St. Genevieve won a tournament, but also on her last hole, hit her first career hole-in-one. The young golf phenom says that she was a little apprehensive at first if it actually went in, but others knew she hit an ace.
7: Everybody that was like caddies and myself and like spectators, we all knew that it would roll in. And at one point, I thought it rolled off, but it actually rolled in.
6: She has now won another Maple Leaf Junior Tour event and plans to continue golfing for a long, long time. In the WNBA, Atlanta defeated Toronto 107-95, while in Major League Baseball, a fair amount of confusion ended up producing a run for the Boston Red Sox, but it didn't matter as Louis Varlin locked down his 25th save of the year as the Blue Jays edged the Bo Sox 2-1. For your scores, stories, and all things sports, check out the False Front Golf Simulator sports page on SteinbeckOnline.com. I'm Dave Anthony.
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8: Increasing cloudiness today with a high of 24 and a humidex of 29. Mainly cloudy and 13 for tonight. And a mix of sun and cloud tomorrow with a high of 22, humidex of 27. And sunny and 24 degrees on Thursday. Right now in Steinbeck, it's 11. Stay ahead of the full 7-day forecast on the Lowen Body Shop weather page on Steinbeck Online.
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0: Okay, what in the actual what is going on out there right now? Good morning. I'm Carly Coop. This is the Country 107 Morning Show. It is so blinking dark outside. I ran to the kitchen to get myself a cup of coffee, and I was like, where's the sun? So I came back and looked at the Low and Body Shop weather page. Sunrise at 6:12 this morning. Come on. I feel like we lose so much sun right now. It is still summertime. I'm going to struggle with this today. Let's struggle together. I don't know. I don't mean to start the morning off in such a negative space, but man, sunset before 9 o'clock tonight. We are losing light fast. Now it's when you get to this time of year. It's like, I got to make the most of summer. What have I not done yet that I need to do? Yeah, I'm going to make a list during the morning show today and make sure I get all those things checked off. It's not all negative this morning. We've got tickets to the Hanover Ag Fair. You want to go? Saturday night, Club Wagon Creek, Katie St. Germain performing, and then there's fireworks, and Club Wagon Creek is going to come back and play a little bit more. It's going to be a great night of music at the Hanover Ag Fair, and we got tickets for you to go. You just need to text the word Saturday to 204-320-1077. You do that, you're entered for your chance to win.
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0: Increasing cloudiness and a high of 24 for today. Humidex of 29. Tonight, mainly cloudy and 13 degrees. Tomorrow, mix of sun and cloud and 22. Humidex of 27. And on Thursday, sunshine and

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0: 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That was High Valley on the Country 107 Morning Show, served up by A&W Steinbeck. Hey, I'm Carly Coop, and just when you thought Oreo had exhausted every possible flavor combination, they have unveiled a new collaboration with KFC. Yes, just think about this. A classic chocolate cookie stuffed with chicken-flavored cream filling. Oh, this sounds just extra special. These special edition cookies actually feature custom embossing, replacing the traditional Oreo logo with the KFC branding. Because somebody really wanted to commit these cookies. So the internet's reaction has been pretty quick, and they're a little concerned. Fried chicken is already doing an excellent job of just being fried chicken. Oreos thriving as Oreos. Not every food needs to be in a crossover episode. It's like somebody looked at a bucket of chicken and a package of cookies and said, these things need each other. Now, this is not available in Canada yet, and maybe that is okay. KFC-flavored Oreo cookies. I don't know. At this point, we are one step away from, like, ketchup-filled Pop-Tarts, gravy-flavored Skittles. No, thank you.
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Owen Wrigling, love, hate, love. Hey, I'm Carly Coop here in the Country 107 studios, furnished by Solomons in Steinbach, and we got tickets to Saturday night at the Hanover Ag Fair concert featuring Club Wagon Creek and Katie St. Germain. It's going to be a good show. We got tickets. Text the word Saturday to 204-320-1077. Gets you entered for your chance to win. Join us at the party Saturday night. Right now, here's the Reklaws and Jake Owen, 11 Beers.

0: Your Steinbeck Online News.
1: Good morning. I'm Addie Lowen. Today, we're expecting a mix of sun and cloud, high of 24 degrees, a very comfortable rest of the work week. Those weather details are coming up in just moments. And the city of Steinbeck is currently undertaking a $367,000 ventilation remediation project at the

0: Stanbeck Fire Department. Deputy Fire Chief Ron Chausse says the project includes mechanical, electrical and roofing upgrades required to modernize the hall's ventilation and exhaust systems.
1: Our biggest mandate here is to ensure all our firefighters have a safe and healthier workplace while serving the community.
0: Despite the construction, Chausse says the department continues to operate as normal, with work being coordinated internally to avoid disruptions to emergency response. And a Stanbeck 6-year-old is recovering from two broken leg bones after being hit by an electric bike this past Friday evening near the soccer park. His mother, Shannon Brasky, says the rider appeared to be traveling quickly before veering into her son and pinning him underneath the bike.
2: After 19 and a half hours at Bethesda, we were sent to Children's, where we got another scan done where they confirmed that his tibia and fibula are both broken. One is a fracture and one is a complete clean break.
0: Brasky is now calling for change and believes more needs to be done to educate riders and protect pedestrians. And the arm of Taché is partnering with the town of St. Anne to provide a community safety officer in the municipality. With more, here's reporter Cosette Bott.
3: Mayor Adama Poirier says the goal is to improve safety and address day-to-day enforcement concerns.
4: This is all about the people, and it's about public safety, and it's about quality of life. It's not about harassing people or doing vigilante policing. It's about ensuring that our communities are safe.
3: Poirier encourages residents to provide feedback to help shape how the program evolves. I'm Cosette Bott.
0: And a local cancer support organization is seeing a major increase in the number of people needing help getting to treatment. Southeast Cancer Support Services provided more than 950 transportation trips in its second year, compared to 140 in its first 8 or 9 months. Executive Director Cindy Rempel-Patrick describes the impact the service has had.
5: It's their lifeline. It's their hope. When you're diagnosed, then there's a treatment, and that is your hope. We like to say we provide hope, you know. We at least can get people to the treatment, and then the treatment, we hope, will also, you know, be successful.
0: The organization is this week's recipient of the Duracan Taste of Summer Charity Barbecue, with all proceeds supporting their transportation program. And morning, noon, and night, Stanbeck Online keeps you connected to the stories that matter in the Southeast. 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
7: This past weekend, 8-year-old Avery Meyer from St. Genevieve won a tournament, but also on her last hole, hit her first career hole-in-one. The young golf phenom says that she was a little apprehensive at first if it actually went in, but others knew she hit an ace.
8: Everybody that was like caddies and myself and like spectators, we all knew that it would roll in. And at one point, I thought it rolled off, but it actually rolled in.
7: She has now won another Maple Leaf Junior Tour event and plans to continue golfing for a long, long time. In the WNBA, Atlanta defeated Toronto 107-95, while in Major League Baseball, a fair amount of confusion ended up producing a run for the Boston Red Sox, but it didn't matter as Louis Varlin locked down his 25th save of the year as the Blue Jays edged the Bo Sox 2-1. For your scores, stories, and all things sports, check out the False Front Golf Simulator sports page on SteinbeckOnline.com. I'm Dave Anthony.
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9: Increasing cloudiness today with a high of 24 and a humidex of 29. Mainly cloudy and 13 for tonight. And a mix of sun and cloud tomorrow with a high of 22, humidex of 27. And sunny and 24 degrees on Thursday. Right now in Steinbeck, it's 11. Stay ahead of the full 7-day forecast on the Lowen Body Shop weather page on Steinbeck Online.
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4x4 by you with Lainey Wilson. Good morning. I'm Carly Coop. Today's Country 107 fun fact. 40% of people say when they wake up in the middle of the night and stare at the clock, they actually calculate how many hours of sleep they could still get if they'd fall back to sleep. Yes, that dilemma in the middle of the night. Only 40% of people are trying to do math in the middle of the night. Man. Here's Bailey Zimmerman with Chevy Silverado.

0: Bailey Zimmerman on the Country 107 Morning Show, served up by A&W Steinbach. Happy Tuesday. I'm Carly Coop, and if you see a Volkswagen Beetle cruising around Steinbach, there's a chance you've spotted a member of the Boom Squad. Yeah, it's a new club bringing people together who share a love for the unmistakable little punch buggy. Yeah, you know, like when you see a Volkswagen Beetle, you're supposed to punch people. I don't know if the punch buggy thing, if it's still as big a deal. I don't know. Maybe we've dialed back on the whole random violence thing. I don't know. But punch buggies are alive and kicking here in the community. And Adriana Chapilsky is one of the club's members. You can learn more about them over at Steinbach Online. But they're hoping this club will grow. And they are wanting to see more people join.
1: Ideally, as much as possible, as much as people are willing to get out there. It'd be so much fun just to see everybody cruising around town and hopefully getting lots of punches going around.
0: You're just hoping there's a VW bug parade down Main Street Steinbach and then a little bit of punching happening.
1: Yeah, that'd be fun to see. It'd be really funny.
0: What's the rule for a punch buggy? So if you saw multiple in a row, does that mean multiple punches?
1: I think so. I think just go for it.
0: So are you more classic Beetle or new Beetle?
1: I think closer to the classic, but like the start of the new Beetle, like around the 2000s.
0: Okay.
1: The newer ones, I'm not as much of a fan of, but we still accept Beetles of all years.
0: You're open to everyone. I like that. What is your favorite Beetle color?
1: Oh my goodness. There's some really good ones out there. I like the pastel colors, like the yellow, the greens, the blues.
0: Okay. And do you have a name for your Beetle?
1: I call her Sunny.
0: Sunny. And what's the best cruising road around Steinbach for you and your Beetle?
1: Honestly, anywhere. As long as there's nice weather, because I don't want to get rained on.
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3: Increasing cloudiness and a high of 24 for today. Humidex of 29. Tonight, mainly cloudy and 13 degrees. Tomorrow, mix of sun and cloud and 22. Humidex of 27. And on Thursday, sunshine and 24 degrees. Right now in Steinbach, it's 11. Get all your weather details on the Lowen Body Shop weather page on your Steinbach Online app.
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Good morning. I'm Carly Coop, and I had a meltdown earlier this morning on Country 107. It's dark outside. The sun did not rise until 6:12 this morning.

0: this morning. I struggled with it. But I was talking to somebody here in the station about it, and they gave me some data. According to the calendar, we have a 94-day summer. That begins June 21st. According to that, we are 54% of the way through summer. So halfway through summer. Okay, that's all right. But Environment Canada says our summer is from June 1st to August 31st. So according to Environment Canada, we are 78% of the way through summer. This is why I have a problem with Environment Canada. They're so negative all of the time. So you can choose 54% of the way through summer or 78% of the way through summer. Who are you going to choose? We're all going to choose the calendar, right? Let's just ignore Environment Canada in this situation. I do have some good news for you. I got tickets to Saturday night at the Hanover Ag Fair. You want to go to see Club Wagon Creek and Katie St. Germain? You just need to text the word Saturday to 204-320-1077.
1: 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Here's a quick look at what's coming up in your local news with Kianski Well Drilling. 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
2: So a Stabag 6-year-old is recovering from two broken leg bones after being hit by an electric bike Friday evening near the soccer park. Meanwhile, the Stabag Fire Department is undergoing a ventilation remediation project. We've got details on these stories and more coming up in moments.
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1: Good morning, I'm Addie Lowen. Today we're expecting a mostly cloudy sky, sunny patches, warming up to 24 degrees, and a very comfortable rest of the work week. Details coming up in just moments. And a Steinbeck mother is calling for greater safety regulations around e-bikes and scooters after her six-year-old son was injured in a collision near the soccer park. Shannon Braske says she has heard from other residents about close calls involving motorized bikes on local walkways.
2: It seems that there's been quite a few incidences in Steinbeck with multiple aged people, a lot of elderly people having to literally jump off or fall to the side of the walkways because kids on e-scooters and bikes are just zooming past with really no response. And I mean that at the end of the day, I think falls on us parents to teach our kids to do better.
1: For now, Braske is hoping the teenager involved in the collision or her parents will come forward. She says the larger goal is accountability and preventing similar incidents from happening in the future. And the Steinbeck Fire Department is currently undergoing a ventilation remediation project. With more, here's reporter Darcy Wilkinson.
3: Deputy Fire Chief Ron Chausset says Steinbeck is one of the first communities in Manitoba to install the latest generation of a diesel exhaust source capture system.
4: These ventilation and diesel exhaust systems, known as Netterman system, provides critical and important layer of protection by improving indoor air quality and reduces the occupational exposure to harmful contaminants.
3: Chausset says the project represents a significant investment in the long-term health and safety of Steinbeck's firefighters. I'm Darcy Wilkinson.
1: And Steinbeck RCMP are looking for a suspect following a break and enter at a business in Richer on Sunday. Police say a man broke a window and bent bars to crawl into the business through a narrow opening behind an outdoor ice machine. He is described as over 6 feet tall, slim, wearing blue jeans, a black hoodie, face mask, and white gloves. He was also carrying a dark duffel bag with a white logo. Anyone with information is asked to contact Steinbeck RCMP or Crime Stoppers. And a local cancer support organization is seeing a major increase in the number of people needing help getting to their treatment. With more, here's reporter Afton Berg.
5: Southeast Cancer Support Services provided more than 950 transportation trips in its second year, compared with 148 in its first 8 or 9 months. Executive Director Cindy Rimple-Patrick describes the impact the service has.
6: It's their lifeline. It's their hope. When you're diagnosed, then there's a treatment, and that is your hope. We like to say we provide hope, you know. We at least can get people to the treatment, and then the treatment, we hope, will also, you know, be successful.
5: The organization is this week's recipient of the DuraCan Taste of Summer Charity Barbecue, with all proceeds supporting their transportation program. I'm Afton Berg.
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7: This past weekend, 8-year-old Avery Meyer from St. Genevieve won a tournament, but also on her last hole, hit her first career hole-in-one. The young golf phenom says that she was a little apprehensive at first if it actually went in, but others knew she hit an ace.
8: Everybody that was like caddies and myself and like spectators, we all knew that it would roll in. And at one point, I thought it rolled off, but it actually rolled in.
7: She has now won another Maple Leaf Junior Tour event and plans to continue golfing for a long, long time. In the WNBA, Atlanta defeated Toronto 107-95, while in Major League Baseball, a fair amount of confusion ended up producing a run for the Boston Red Sox, but it didn't matter as Louis Varland locked down his 25th save of the year as the Blue Jays edged the Bo Sox 2-1. For your scores, stories, and all things sports, check out the False Front Golf Simulator sports page on SteinbeckOnline.com. I'm Dave Anthony.
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1: Increasing cloudiness today with a high of 24 and a humidex of 29. Mainly cloudy and 13 for tonight. And a mix of sun and cloud tomorrow with a high of 22, humidex of 27. And sunny and 24 degrees on Thursday. Right now in Steinbeck, it's 11.
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0: Keith Urban on the Country 107 Morning Show, served up by A&W Steinbeck. Hey, I'm Carly Coop. The Hanover Egg Fair happening this weekend, and we've got tickets for you to go to the Saturday night concert. Katie St. Germain headlining that show. You just need to text the word Saturday to 204-320-1077. That gets you entered for a chance to win. I was chatting with Brenda Levesque. She's the GM of the Hanover Egg Fair, and learned that the board's theme for this year is More Better.
1: How do we fit more into this weekend to celebrate? So we've gone back to the full four-day fair. This year, Sunday will be a full day of events again. And with that comes new things. Mm-hmm. So we have CWE Elite Wrestling coming out this year for the first time. We have the Ride Like a Mother Barrel Racing. They have a Thursday night series in summer at our grounds. They're going to have their finals this year at the fair.
0: Nice.
1: So we're really excited that. That's great for us. That's fantastic for them. We're really looking forward to having that shakeout at our fair. We're really excited about this. We have a singer-songwriter showcase on Sunday at noon, which is, like I said, the homecoming theme. Like, this is our homecoming event. We have so many singers this year that have played our fair or our other events that are now coming back, and you kind of get to see it as a progression.
0: Yeah.
1: Of they've been at the start of their career, middle of their career, and they're coming back now, and we have so many great Manitoba artists that are so successful. So we're very fortunate that so many of them said, yeah, sure, we'll come back.
0: So we're going to be able to hear from them, literally. They'll be performing while talking about the songwriting process.
1: Yes, we have J.R. Sharon is hosting it, and then Jason Kirkness, Quentin Blair, Jade Turner, and Emma Peterson are our artists. So, I mean, that's just, that stage alone is Manitoba's best.
0: Yeah.
1: Following the night before is Katie St. Germain and Club Wagon Creek. We can't really get better than that for Manitoba music right now.
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0: Increasing cloudiness and a high of 24 for today, humid X of 29. Tonight, mainly cloudy and 13 degrees. Tomorrow, mix of sun and cloud and 22, humid X of 27. And on Thursday, sunshine and 24 degrees. Right now in Steinbach, it's 11. Get all your weather details on the Low and Body Shop weather page on your Steinbach Online app. Our
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0: That was the Washboard Union on the Country 107 Morning Show. Hey, I'm Carly Coop, and a Steinbeck mom, Shannon Braisky, is calling for greater regulation and awareness around e-bikes and e-scooters after her six-year-old son was injured in a collision on Friday night. Her son and daughter were out on a walk, and he got hit. You can learn more about this over at Steinbeck Online, but Shannon told us what happened.
1: I noticed it was 10 after 9. They still weren't home, so I called my daughter. I heard my son screaming in the background. She said he was hit by a bike, and he says he can't walk. My son's on a regular basis very dramatic. I didn't take it seriously. I'm like, just make him walk. Like, it's probably nothing. He's tired. He's 6. And she says, no, he was hit by an electric bike. And I'm not familiar with electric bikes very well. She just said it looked like she was driving really fast. She had looked behind herself, which when she looked behind herself, it had veered the bike into Damari, had hit him and then pinned him underneath. So I'm like, okay, well, that makes more sense why he's in so much pain. We had brought him home. I took a look at his leg. He had a nice, very pointed bump on the front of his knee or front of his leg. And so we took him to emergency right away, where they confirmed at the time, just a fracture. So we actually had to get multiple scans done. Children's Pediatrics from Children's Hospital wanted more detailed photos done. So we had to, after 19 and a half hours at Bethesda, we were sent to Children's, where we got another scan done, where they confirmed that his tibia and fibula are both broken. One is a fracture and one is a complete clean break.
0: Talk about a horrible way to spend your summer. 6 years old, full leg cast. 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Have you ever had a close call with an e-bike or an e-scooter while you've been on a local pathway? Let me know. 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

Good morning. I'm Carly Coop here in the Country 107 studios, furnished by Solomons in Steinbeck, and I'm excited for lunch today. We are heading to Giroux, to Oak Park Holsteins, to visit John and Carol Robinson for Meals on the Farm, presented by Steinbeck Credit Union. Our friends from Mennonite Heritage Village joining us with a delicious meal. Our sponsors joining us to give them some great prizes. We're looking forward to it. Now we're trying to figure out where we're going to go next. So make your nomination for Meals on the Farm, presented by Steinbeck Credit Union, over at Steinbeck Online. Here's Dean Brody.

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1: Good morning, I'm Addie Lowen. Today, a mix of sun and cloud, a very comfortable high of 24 degrees. Your week's worth of weather details are on the way in just moments. And the Steinbeck Fire Department is currently undergoing a ventilation remediation project. Deputy Fire Chief Ron Chausset says Steinbeck is one of the first communities in Manitoba to install the latest generation of a diesel exhaust source capture system.
2: These ventilation and diesel exhaust systems, known as Netterman system, provides critical and important layer of protection by improving indoor air quality and reduces the occupational exposure to harmful contaminants.
1: Chausset says the project represents a significant investment in the long-term health and safety of Steinbeck's firefighters. And a Steinbeck 6-year-old is recovering from two broken leg bones after being hit by an electric bike Friday evening near the soccer park. With more, here's reporter Afton Berg.
3: His mother, Shannon Braisky, says the rider appeared to be traveling quickly before veering into her son and pinning him beneath the bike.
4: After 19 and a half hours at Bethesda, we were sent to Children's where we got another scan done where they confirmed that his tibia and fibula are both broken. One is a fracture and one is a complete clean break.
3: Braisky is now calling for change and believes more needs to be done to educate riders and protect pedestrians. I'm Afton Berg.
1: And the Steinbeck Credit Union has named an interim chief executive officer. With more, here's reporter Shannon Duick.
5: James Goslin will assume this role for a 12-month term beginning August 10th. Goslin, who has been with SCU since 1995, is the longtime chief corporate sales officer. SCU says this appointment follows the recent mutual agreement for outgoing CEO Curtis Wenberg to step down from his role as of August 1st. The board says that to support a seamless transition, Wenberg is serving as a senior advisor to the board through November 2026. I'm Shannon Duick.
1: And Southeast Cancer Support Services is the recipients of this week's Duracan Taste of Summer Charity Barbecue. The organization's transportation program has seen demand grow by more than 600% from its first year to its second. Executive Director Cindy Rempel-Patrick says the program helps remove a major barrier for cancer patients.
6: So if you don't have family or friends or someone that can drive you, we provide a program that we can have someone come pick you up and bring you to your treatment and bring you back. It alleviates that whole component of stress of how will I get to my treatments.
1: Funds raised tomorrow will support the transportation program. And whether you're driving, working, or relaxing, the Steinbeck Online app makes it easy to listen live and keep up with the local news that matters most.
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7: This past weekend, 8-year-old Avery Meyer from St. Genevieve won a tournament, but also on her last hole, hit her first career hole-in-one. The young golf phenom says that she was a little apprehensive at first if it actually went in, but others knew she hit an ace.
8: Everybody that was like caddies and myself and like spectators, we all knew that it would roll in. And at one point, I thought it rolled off, but it actually rolled in.
7: She has now won another Maple Leaf Junior Tour event and plans to continue golfing for a long, long time. In the WNBA, Atlanta defeated Toronto 107-95, while in Major League Baseball,

0: Well, a fair amount of confusion ended up producing a run for the Boston Red Sox, but it didn't matter as Louis Varland locked down his 25th save of the year as the Blue Jays edged the Bo Sox 2-1. 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
2: Increasing cloudiness today with a high of 24 and a humidex of 29. Mainly cloudy and 13 for tonight. And a mix of sun and cloud tomorrow with a high of 22, humidex of 27. And sunny and 24 degrees on Thursday. Right now in Steinbeck, it's 11. Stay ahead of the full 7-day forecast on the Low and Body Shop weather page on Steinbeck Online.
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down at a local beer joint with a few of the guys. With this cute little country girl called mine. And boy, let me tell you, she was the prettiest thing I'd ever seen in a pair of boots. Well, she walked right up to me, handed me a beer. Gave me a look like, let's get out of here.

Good morning. I'm Carly Coop. This is the Country 107 Morning Show, served up by A&W Steinbach. Hanover Egg Fair happening this weekend. We've got tickets to Saturday night's concert. Club Wagon Creek, Katie St. Germain. You want to go? Text the word Saturday to 204-320-1077. We're going to have a great time there. Come join us. Here's Morgan Wallen. Don't we?

0: Morgan Wallen on the Country 107 Morning Show, served up by N.W. Steinbeck. Hey, I'm Carly Coop, and Friday night, Shannon Braisky's six-year-old son and her daughter were out for a walk on a pathway here in Steinbeck. Her son hit by a rider on an e-bike, and he broke his leg in two places. So sad to hear about this. Now, you can learn more about it over at Steinbeck Online. See a photo of that six-year-old in a full leg cast. So crazy. Now, Shannon says she doesn't know the rider's identity and has not filed a police report yet.
1: I'm not interested in really filing charges and stuff like that. I think it's important to document what happened, at least, so that these things are on file, you know, when these things happen and hopefully don't continue to happen. Kind of in the last probably 24 hours, I've actually sat down and thought, like, again, there's probably not one or two direct black and white solutions. I'm sure it's going to take multiple angles coming at this, because this seems to be such a gray area. It's not a bicycle. It's also not a quad or ATV or whatever. It seems to fall in this gray area. I see that we're not allowed regular bicycles on sidewalks as it poses a threat to pedestrians, but yet we're allowed e-scooters and e-bikes, which pose a way greater threat, but those seem to be allowed. So there's some confusion there. I think that there should be safety regulations in place for the rider, as well as like maybe like education before they get on these bikes, age limits, helmets should definitely be a must, maybe speed limits, area restrictions. I'm not sure what the answer is, but to do nothing, you know, doesn't change anything.
0: And there are definitely some changes that need

0: to be made. I think many of us have had an experience with somebody on an e-scooter or an e-bike that maybe we wish would have ended up differently. Have you ever had a close call with an e-bike or e-scooter rider on a local pathway here? Tell me about it over on the Talk and Text line. Send me a text, 204-320-1077.
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0: Increasing cloudiness and a high of 24 for today, humidex of 29. Tonight, mainly cloudy and 13 degrees. Tomorrow, mix of sun and cloud and 22, humidex of 27. And on Thursday, sunshine and 24 degrees. Right now in Steinbach, it's 11. Get all your weather details on the Low End Body Shop weather page on your Steinbach Online app.
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0: James Barker Band on the Country 107 Morning Show, served up by N.W. Steinbeck. Hey, I'm Carly Coop, and we are heading out to our first farm today. Four Meals on the Farm, presented by Steinbeck Credit Union. We are heading to Giroux to John and Carol Robinson's farm. It's a dairy farm, and so we're going to show up with some food, along with our friends from Mennonite Heritage Village. They're going to serve a delicious meal. Sponsors are going to join us. They've got some great prizes for the family. We're going to eat together, maybe get a little tour of the dairy barn, and then we'll be on our way. So we know where we're going today. Where are we going for our next one? That's where you come in. We need you to make some nominations. You can nominate your own farm or a farmer you would like to show some appreciation to. Do that over on the contest page at Steinbeck Online.
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2: So a Steinbeck six-year-old is recovering from two broken leg bones after being hit by an electric bike Friday evening near the soccer park. Meanwhile, the Steinbeck Fire Department is undergoing a ventilation remediation project. We've got details on these stories and more coming up in moments.
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1: Good morning, I'm Addie Lowen. Today we're expecting a mix of sun and cloud, high of 24 degrees, a very comfortable rest of the work week. Those weather details are coming up in just moments. And the city of Steinbach is currently undertaking a $367,000 ventilation remediation project at the Steinbach Fire Department. Deputy Fire Chief Ron Chausse says the project includes mechanical, electrical, and roofing upgrades required to modernize the hall's ventilation and exhaust systems.
2: Our biggest mandate here is to ensure all our firefighters have a safe and healthier workplace while serving the community.
1: Despite the construction, Chausse says the department continues to operate as normal, with work being coordinated internally to avoid disruptions to emergency response. And a Steinbach six-year-old is recovering from two broken leg bones after being hit by an electric bike this past Friday evening near the soccer park. His mother, Shannon Braisky, says the rider appeared to be traveling quickly before veering into her son and pinning him underneath the bike.
3: After 19 and a half hours at Bethesda, we were sent to Children's, where we got another scan done where they confirmed that his tibia and fibula are both broken. One is a fracture and one is a complete clean break.
1: Braisky is now calling for change and believes more needs to be done to educate riders and protect pedestrians. And the arm of Tashay is partnering with the town of St. Anne to provide a community safety officer in the municipality.

0: Ability. With more, here's reporter Cosette Bott.
1: Mayor Adamant Poirier says the goal is to improve safety and address day-to-day enforcement concerns.
2: This is all about the people, and it's about public safety, and it's about quality of life. It's not about harassing people or doing vigilante policing. It's about ensuring that our communities are safe.
1: Poirier encourages residents to provide feedback to help shape how the program evolves. I'm Cosette Bott.
0: And a local cancer support organization is seeing a major increase in the number of people needing help getting to treatment. Southeast Cancer Support Services provided more than 950 transportation trips in its second year, compared to 140 in its first 8 or 9 months. Executive Director Cindy Rempel-Patrick describes the impact the service has had.
3: It's their lifeline. It's their hope. When you're diagnosed, then there's a treatment, and that is your hope. We like to say we provide hope, you know. We at least can get people to the treatment, and then the treatment, we hope, will also, you know, be successful.
0: The organization is this week's recipient of the Duracan Taste of Summer Charity Barbecue, with all proceeds supporting their transportation program. And morning, noon, and night, Stabag Online keeps you connected to the stories that matter in the Southeast. Download the Stabag Online app to stream live.
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5: This past weekend, 8-year-old Avery Meyer from St. Genevieve won a tournament, but also on her last hole hit her first career hole-in-one. The young golf phenom says that she was a little apprehensive at first if it actually went in, but others knew she hit an ace.
6: Everybody that was like caddies and myself and like spectators, we all knew that it would roll in, and at one point, I thought it rolled off, but it actually rolled in.
5: She has now won another Maple Leaf Junior Tour event and plans to continue golfing for a long, long time. In the WNBA, Atlanta defeated Toronto 107-95, while in Major League Baseball, a fair amount of confusion ended up producing a run for the Boston Red Sox, but it didn't matter as Louis Varland locked down his 25th save of the year as the Blue Jays edged the Bo Sox 2-1. For your scores, stories, and all things sports, check out the False Front Golf Simulator Sports page on SteinbachOnline.com. I'm Dave Anthony.
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0: Increasing cloudiness today with a high of 24 and a humidex of 29. Mainly cloudy and 13 for tonight. And a mix of sun and cloud tomorrow with a high of 22, humidex of 27. And sunny and 24 degrees on Thursday. Right now in Steinbach, it's 11. Stay ahead of the full 7-day forecast on the Low and Body Shop weather page on Steinbach Online.
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0: Breathing. Megan Maroney, Am I Okay on the Country 107 Morning Show. Hey, I'm Carly Coop, and tomorrow is another Duracan Taste of Summer Charity Barbecue, all in support this week of Charity of Choice, Southeast Cancer Support Services. And Executive Director Cindy Rempel-Patrick stopped by recently to talk about the work of Southeast Cancer Support Services, and they're seeing an increase in users of their programs.
1: The rate of diagnosis continues to increase. There are more people being diagnosed with cancer all the time. So one thing that we're fortunate about is that the treatment programs have also improved, and they're providing better quality of life and more cures. But the rate of cancer is still growing. There's more people getting cancer all the time, and we are very aware of that. We see that by how many. In this last month alone, we had, I think it was about 9 new clients in the last 3 weeks. We used to get like 9 clients in 3 months. So it's just showing that there's a definite need. And like I say, when you get that diagnosis and it hits you, you have to stop your work. Sometimes your spouse has to stop work. Sometimes, you know, then your spouse has to take care of the kids, so someone else has to drive you. Or let's say you have a partner and you're a little older, and you're the one who's been diagnosed, and your partner doesn't drive in the middle of Winnipeg to HSC. There's so many barriers people face because the income stops, the expenses increase, and the stress increases, and your health decreases. That's what we step in and we say, what can we do to help? I mean, sometimes people need help paying a hydro bill the next month because all the income has stopped. So, I mean, we can step in and assist with that. So wherever the need is, we do that. And we're just very thrilled that we're going to be there on Wednesday. And we appreciate all the people who support it and all the sponsors, because without fundraisers like this, we can't provide those transportation program.
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9: Increasing cloudiness and a high of 24 for today, humidex of 29. Tonight, mainly cloudy and 13 degrees. Tomorrow, mix of sun and cloud and 22, humidex of 27. And on Thursday, sunshine and 24 degrees. Right now in Steinbach, it's 11. Get all your weather details on the Low and Body Shop weather page on your Steinbach Online app.
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0: Good morning. I'm Carly Coop. That was Megan Patrick on Country 107. Tomorrow, Duracan Taste of Summer Charity Barbecue happening from 11 until 1 right in front of Steinbach Credit Union. All funds raised tomorrow going to Southeast Cancer Support Services. And Executive Director Cindy Rempel-Patrick was telling me what the money raised tomorrow is going to go towards.
1: That will be allocated specifically to our transportation program.
0: Okay.
1: We have grown over 600% from year one to year two. We've only been around for 2 years.
0: Wow.
1: And so the growth is of demand, you know, the number of clients and the number of trips we've had to do is gone up by 600%. And so we are just working very hard to raise funds to be able to keep up that program, that transportation program, that if we don't have the funds, we can't send a driver and pick you up or subsidize your driving. So it's going for that. There's such a great need, and that's our number one program right now that has the most demand.
0: I was gonna ask you for one statistic that really tells the story of the impact, but 600% increase over 1 year.
1: Yeah, it was 148 trips in the first 8-9 months that we were in operation. And then the next year, it was 12 months of operation, but it was over 950 some trips.
2: Okay, I've got mini donuts in one hand, lemonade in the other. This might be the perfect day.
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That was Brad and King. We got beer. Hey, I'm Carly Coop, and we've got tickets to the Hanover Egg Fair this weekend. Saturday night concert tickets, to be precise. Katie St. Germain headlining that show. You want to go? Text the word Saturday to 204-320-1077. Right now, we're going to have a dance party here in the Country 107 studio with Shania Twain.

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1: Good morning, I'm Addie Lowen. Today we're expecting a mostly cloudy sky, sunny patches, warming up to 24 degrees, and a very comfortable rest of the work week. Details coming up in just moments. And a Steinbach mother is calling for greater safety regulations around e-bikes and scooters after her six-year-old son was injured in a collision near the soccer park. Shannon Braske says she has heard from other residents about close calls involving motorized bikes on local walkways.
2: It seems that there's been quite a few incidences in Steinbach with multiple aged people, a lot of elderly people having to literally jump off or fall to the side of the walkways because kids on e-scooters and bikes are just zooming past with really no response. And I mean that at the end of the day, I think falls on us parents to teach our kids to do better.
1: For now, Braske is hoping the teenager involved in the collision or her parents will come forward. She says the larger goal is accountability and preventing similar incidents from happening in the future. And the Steinbach Fire Department is currently undergoing a ventilation remediation project. With more, here's reporter Darcy Wilkinson.
3: Deputy Fire Chief Ron Chausset says Steinbach is one of the first communities in Manitoba to install the latest generation of a diesel exhaust source capture system.
4: These ventilation and diesel exhaust systems, known as Netterman system, provides critical and important layer of protection by improving indoor air quality and reduces the occupational exposure to harmful contaminants.
3: Chausset says the project represents a significant investment in the long-term health and safety of Steinbach's firefighters. I'm Darcy Wilkinson.
1: And Steinbach RCMP are looking for a suspect following a break and enter at a business in Richer on Sunday. Police say a man broke a window and bent bars to crawl into the business through a narrow opening behind an outdoor ice machine. He is described as over 6 feet tall, slim, wearing blue jeans, black hoodie, face mask, and white gloves. He was also carrying a dark duffel bag with a white logo. Anyone with information is asked to contact Steinbach RCMP or Crime Stoppers. And a local cancer support organization is seeing a major increase in the number of people needing help getting to their treatment. With more, here's reporter Afton Berg.
5: Southeast Cancer Support Services provided more than 950 transportation trips in its second year, compared with 148 in its first 8 or 9 months. Executive Director Cindy Rimple-Patrick describes the impact the service has.
6: It's their lifeline. It's their hope. When you're diagnosed, then there's a treatment, and that is your hope. We like to say we provide hope, you know. We at least can get people to the treatment, and then the treatment, we hope, will also, you know, be successful.
5: The organization is this week's recipient of the Duracan Taste of Summer Charity Barbecue, with all proceeds supporting their transportation program. I'm Afton Berg.
1: And whether you're on the go or at home, stay in the loop with the latest local stories. 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

0: this past weekend. 8-year-old Avery Meyer from St. Genevieve won a tournament, but also on her last hole hit her first career hole-in-one. The young golf phenom says that she was a little apprehensive at first if it actually went in, but others knew she hit an ace.
1: Everybody that was like caddies and myself and like spectators, we all knew that it would roll in. And at one point I thought it rolled off, but it actually rolled in.
0: She has now won another Maple Leaf Junior Tour event and plans to continue golfing for a long, long time. In the WNBA, Atlanta defeated Toronto 107-95, while in Major League Baseball, a fair amount of confusion ended up producing a run for the Boston Red Sox, but it didn't matter as Louis Varland locked down his 25th save of the year as the Blue Jays edged the Bo Sox 2-1. For your scores, stories, and all things sports, check out the False Front Golf Simulator sports page on SteinbackOnline.com. I'm Dave Anthony.
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3: Increasing cloudiness today with a high of 24 and a humidex of 29. Mainly cloudy and 13 for tonight. And a mix of sun and cloud tomorrow with a high of 22, humidex of 27. And sunny and 24 degrees on Thursday. Right now in Steinbeck, it's 11. Stay ahead of the full 7-day forecast on the Low and Body Shop weather page on Steinbeck Online.
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0: Lainey Wilson with Somewhere Over Laredo.
1: Hey, I'm Carly Coop here in the Country 107 studios, furnished by Solomon's in Steinbach. I'm looking forward to Saturday night. Club Wagon Creek, Katie St. Germain performing at the Hanover Ag Fair Saturday night. It's going to be a great time. We got tickets for you to go. You want to join us? Text the word Saturday to 204-320-1077. It's your last chance to enter today. Do not worry, we got more to give away all week long. Right now, here's Luke Combs.

0: Luke Helms, Be By You on the Country 107 Morning Show. Hey, I'm Carly Coop, and there's so much exciting stuff happening this week. Looking forward to today, our very first Farm for Meals on the Farm, presented by Steinbach Credit Union. Tomorrow, the Duracan Taste of Summer Charity Barbecue, happening in support of Southeast Cancer Support Services. And then on Thursday, we are encouraged to eat our body weight in ice cream. Or at least that's the challenge I'm going to accept. Miracle Treat Day happening at Dairy Queen. And I was chatting with Stu Holdich about the event and how excited his staff gets. Do your staff, like, they kind of have to gear themselves up for this day? Does everybody, like, know, I want to be here for Miracle Treat Day?
1: Yeah, not even just our current employees. We get a lot of past employees that want to come back and work that day. So we have, you know, we get reached out to. I think already we got about five or six previous employees that are like, can I work, please? And it's like, yeah, come on down. They put in a few hours and just... That's the kind of energy that it just creates, right? Yeah. It's not a normal day of work. It's all about raising money for a good cause and just it's special, right? So
0: it really is, right? And it can't be hard serving ice cream. Right? I mean, because it's such a treat already to have that other additional layer of helping out kids.
1: Oh yeah, for sure. And for us, even every year we're trying to make it a little bit bigger and better. I think we have the car show guys lined up this year. So
0: nice.
1: Even as you're, you know, chowing down your Blizzard, you have something that you can get out there and take a look at. And every year we're going to just try and keep making it bigger. But this year we're trying to go for the 3,000 Blizzards.
0: Okay, 3,000 Blizzards with a car show. So this will be happening in the parking lot of Dairy Queen.
1: Yes. August 13th.
0: Starting to hit me now with the car show, that the cars that are now entering into car shows, I'm like, I remember riding in one of those, right? It's gotten a little bit closer to
1: home. And now they're antiques.
0: Really, that's really kind of what it's looking like.
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0: Increasing cloudiness and a high of 24 for today, humid exit 29. Tonight, mainly cloudy and 13 degrees. Tomorrow, mix of sun and cloud and 22, humid exit 27. And on Thursday, sunshine and 24 degrees. Right now in Steinbach, it's 11. Get all your weather details on the Lowen Body Shop weather page on your Steinbach Online app.
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0: Cameron Whitcomb, Kingdom of Fear on the Country 107 Morning Show, served up by N.W. Steinbeck. Happy Tuesday. I'm Carly Coop, and congratulations to Marianne. She just won herself a pair of tickets to the Saturday night show at the Hanover Egg Fair. She's going to watch Club Wagon Creek and then headliner Katie St. Germain. Then there's going to be some fireworks and then Club Wagon Creek back for a little bit more of a party. It's going to be a great night. Marianne just won herself a pair of tickets, texting into the talk and text line. You a little disappointed you missed out? Do not be disappointed. We've got more tickets to give away on the Country 107 Morning Show. And make sure you are following us on Facebook. We are going to be giving some stuff away over there later on today.
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2: So a Stabag 6-year-old is recovering from two broken leg bones after being hit by an electric bike Friday evening near the soccer park. Meanwhile, the Stabag Fire Department is undergoing a ventilation remediation project. We've got details on these stories and more coming up in moments.
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1: Good morning, I'm Addie Lowen. Today, a mix of sun and cloud, a very comfortable high of 24 degrees. Your week's worth of weather details are on the way in just moments. And the Steinbach Fire Department is currently undergoing a ventilation remediation project. Deputy Fire Chief Ron Chausset says Steinbach is one of the first communities in Manitoba to install the latest generation of a diesel exhaust source capture system.
2: These ventilation and diesel exhaust systems, known as Netterman system, provides critical and important layer of protection by improving indoor air quality and reduces the occupational exposure to harmful contaminants.
1: Chausset says the project represents a significant investment in the long-term health and safety of Steinbach's firefighters. And a Steinbach six-year-old is recovering from two broken leg bones after being hit by an electric bike Friday evening near the soccer park. With more, here's reporter Afton Berg.
3: His mother, Shannon Braisky, says the rider appeared to be traveling quickly before veering into her son and pinning him beneath the bike.
4: After 19 and a half hours at Bethesda, we were sent to Children's where we got another scan done where they confirmed that his tibia and fibula are both broken. One is a fracture and one is a complete clean break.
3: Braisky is now calling for change and believes more needs to be done to educate riders and protect pedestrians. I'm Afton Berg.
1: And the Steinbach Credit Union has named an interim chief executive officer. With more, here's reporter Shannon Duick.
5: James Goslin will assume this role for a 12-month term beginning August 10th. Goslin, who has been with SCU since 1995, is the longtime chief corporate sales officer. SCU says this appointment follows the recent mutual agreement for outgoing CEO Curtis Wenberg to step down from his role as of August 1st. The board says that to support a seamless transition, Wenberg is serving as a senior advisor to the board through November 2026. I'm Shannon Duick.
1: And Southeast Cancer Support Services is the recipients of this week's Duracan Taste of Summer Charity Barbecue. The organization's transportation program has seen demand grow by more than 600% from its first year to its second. Executive Director Cindy Rempel-Patrick says the program helps remove a major barrier for cancer patients.

0: If you don't have family or friends or someone that can drive you, we provide a program that we can have someone come pick you up and bring you to your treatment and bring you back. It alleviates that whole component of stress of how will I get to my treatments.
1: Funds raised tomorrow will support the transportation program. And whether you're driving, working, or relaxing, the Steinbeck Online app makes it easy to listen live and keep up with the local news that matters most.
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3: This past weekend, 8-year-old Avery Meyer from St. Genevieve won a tournament, but also on her last hole, hit her first career hole-in-one. The young golf phenom says that she was a little apprehensive at first if it actually went in, but others knew she hit an ace.
4: Everybody that was like caddies and myself and like spectators, we all knew that it would roll in. And at one point I thought it rolled off, but it actually rolled in.
3: She has now won another Maple Leaf Junior Tour event and plans to continue golfing for a long, long time. In the WNBA, Atlanta defeated Toronto 107-95, while in Major League Baseball, a fair amount of confusion ended up producing a run for the Boston Red Sox, but it didn't matter as Louis Varlin locked down his 25th save of the year as the Blue Jays edged the Bo Sox 2-1. For your scores, stories, and all things sports, check out the False Front Golf Simulator sports page on SteinbeckOnline.com. I'm Dave Anthony.
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1: Today we're expecting a mix of sun and cloud, high of 24 with humidex at 29 degrees. Tonight mostly cloudy, low of 13. Tomorrow mix of sun and cloud, high of 22. Thursday sunny and 24. Friday clouds return, high of 23 degrees. We've got a partly sunny sky across southeastern Manitoba. In Steinbeck, it's 14. For the latest local weather updates, visit the Lowen Body Shop weather page on Steinbeck Online. I'm Addie Lowen.
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Good morning. Happy Tuesday, August 11th. I'm Carly Coop, and it is Son and Daughter Day today. Yes, today is to take time to pause and celebrate our children who bring so much joy and meaning to our lives and a huge increase in our grocery budgets. I'm kidding. Let's celebrate our kids today. Happy National Son and Daughter Day. Here's Jason Aldean. Don't tell on me.

0: Good morning. I'm Carly Coop. This is Country 107. That little bit of a breakdown this morning. It was 6 a.m. and it was still dark outside. What in the actual what is going on? So I went over to the Lowell and Body Shop weather page. Sunrise, 6:12 a.m. Not excited about that. All of a sudden, it just seems to have gotten darker and it's sticking around a little bit longer. So I was talking about it with somebody else here in the station, and then they came back with some research. According to the calendar, we have a 94-day summer that begins June 21st. So according to the calendar, we are 54% of the way through the summer. But Environment Canada says summer starts June 1st and ends August 31st. According to Environment Canada, then, we are 78% of the way through summer. Anybody else upset with Environment Canada right now? Man alive. I'm going with the calendar, 54% of the way through the summer. Yep. It's going to get darker more and more every day. You can get the details yourself over on the Lowell and Body Shop weather page at Steinbeck Online.
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4: I'm Addie Lowen. Sunshine to start the day. Clouds moving in this afternoon. High of 24 degrees with humidex at 29. Tonight, mostly cloudy. Low of 13. Tomorrow, mix of sun and cloud. High of 22 with humidex at 27. Thursday, sunshine and 24. Friday, mostly cloudy and 23 degrees. And plan your weekend with a full 7-day forecast on the Lowen Body Shop weather page on Steinbach Online.
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Steve and Lee Olson, never done it like this. Hey, I'm Carly Coop, and we want to see the best photo you've captured already this summer in the latest round of Dairy Queen Celebrate Summer. 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

0: Just when you thought Oreo had exhausted every possible flavor combination, they decided to cross the line. Good morning, I'm Carly Coop. This is Country 107, and Oreo Cookie has decided to answer the question, what if dessert tasted like fried chicken? Yep, new collaboration, Oreo and KFC. Their classic chocolate cookie stuffed with chicken-flavored cream filling. let's be honest here. Fried chicken already doing an excellent job of just being fried chicken. And Oreos doing pretty okay, just as Oreos. Not every food needs to participate in a crossover episode or a collaboration. Now, thankfully for Canadians, these cookies don't appear to be heading to North America anytime soon. And I think that's for the best. At this point, we are one step away from ketchup-filled Pop-Tarts and gravy-flavored Skittles.
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14: I'm Addie Lowen. Sunshine to start the day. Clouds moving in this afternoon. High of 24 degrees with humidex at 29. Tonight, mostly cloudy. Low of 13. Tomorrow, mix of sun and cloud. High of 22 with humidex at 27. Thursday, sunshine and 24. Friday, mostly cloudy and 23 degrees. And stay informed with the full 7-day forecast on the Lowen Body Shop local weather page on Steinbach Online.
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0: George Burge and Luke Bryan, ride, ride, ride. Hey, I'm Carly Coop here in the Country 107 studio, furnished by Solomon's in Steinbach. And tomorrow, another Duracan Taste of Summer charity barbecue happening from 11 to 1, right at the corner of Main and Lumber here in Steinbach. So that's right in front of Steinbach Credit Union. You cannot miss us. We've got tents up there. There's lineups of people. We've got barbecues going. It smells good. It tastes so good. $2 is all it costs for a delicious hot dog barbecue lunch that includes chips, drink, and a treat from Old Church Bakery. Minimum donation, $2. You show up with extra cash, we're all going to be thankful. Very much so. This week's charity of choice, Southeast Cancer Support Services. All the money raised is going towards their transportation program, which is helping families here in the Southeast. You can get more details on what's going on tomorrow over at Steinbach Online. See you for lunch.
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2: So a Steinbach 6-year-old is recovering from two broken leg bones after being hit by an electric bike Friday evening near the soccer park. Meanwhile, the Steinbach Fire Department is undergoing a ventilation remediation project. We've got details on these stories and more coming up in moments.
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1: Good morning, I'm Addie Lowen. Today we're expecting a mix of sun and cloud, high of 24 degrees, a very comfortable rest of the work week. Those weather details are coming up in just moments. And the city of Steinbeck is currently undertaking a $367,000 ventilation remediation project at the Steinbeck Fire Department. Deputy Fire Chief Ron Chausset says the project includes mechanical, electrical, and roofing upgrades required to modernize the hall's ventilation and exhaust systems.
2: Our biggest mandate here is to ensure all our firefighters have a safe and healthier workplace while serving the community.
1: Despite the construction, Chausset says the department continues to operate as normal, with work being coordinated internally to avoid disruptions to emergency response. And a Steinbeck six-year-old is recovering from two broken leg bones after being hit by an electric bike this past Friday evening near the soccer park. His mother, Shannon Braisky, says the rider appeared to be traveling quickly before veering into her son and pinning him underneath the bike.
3: After 19 and a half hours at Bethesda, we were sent to Children's, where we got another scan done where they confirmed that his tibia and fibula are both broken. One is a fracture and one is a complete clean break.
1: Braisky is now calling for change and believes more needs to be done to educate riders and protect pedestrians. And the Arm of Taché is partnering with the town of St. Anne to provide a community safety officer in the municipality. With more, here's reporter Cosette Bott.
4: Mayor Adam Poirier says the goal is to improve safety

0: and address day-to-day enforcement concerns.
1: This is all about the people, and it's about public safety, and it's about quality of life. It's not about harassing people or doing vigilante policing. It's about ensuring that our communities are safe.
0: Poirier encourages residents to provide feedback to help shape how the program evolves. I'm Cosette Bott.
2: And a local cancer support organization is seeing a major increase in the number of people needing help getting to treatment. Southeast Cancer Support Services provided more than 950 transportation trips in its second year, compared to 140 in its first 8 or 9 months. Executive Director Cindy Rempel-Patrick describes the impact the service has had.
3: It's their lifeline. It's their hope. When you're diagnosed, then there's a treatment, and that is your hope. We like to say we provide hope, you know. We at least can get people to the treatment, and then the treatment, we hope, will also, you know, be successful.
2: The organization is this week's recipient of the Dura Can Taste of Summer Charity Barbecue, with all proceeds supporting their transportation program. And morning, noon, and night, Stabag Online keeps you connected to the stories that matter in the Southeast. 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
5: This past weekend, 8-year-old Avery Meyer from St. Genevieve won a tournament, but also on her last hole, hit her first career hole-in-one. The young golf phenom says that she was a little apprehensive at first if it actually went in, but others knew she hit an ace.
6: Everybody that was like caddies and myself and like spectators, we all knew that it would roll in. And at one point, I thought it rolled off, but it actually rolled in.
5: She has now won another Maple Leaf Junior Tour event and plans to continue golfing for a long, long time. In the WNBA, Atlanta defeated Toronto 107-95, while in Major League Baseball, a fair amount of confusion ended up producing a run for the Boston Red Sox, but it didn't matter as Louis Varlin locked down his 25th save of the year as the Blue Jays edged the Bo Sox 2-1. For your scores, stories, and all things sports, check out the False Front Golf Simulator sports page on SteinbeckOnline.com. I'm Dave Anthony.
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2: Today we're expecting a mix of sun and cloud, high of 24 with humidex at 29 degrees. Tonight mostly cloudy, low of 13. Tomorrow mix of sun and cloud, high of 22. Thursday sunny and 24. Friday clouds return, high of 23 degrees. We've got a partly sunny sky across southeastern Manitoba. In Steinbeck, it's 14. For the latest local weather updates, visit the Lowen Body Shop weather page on Steinbeck Online. I'm Addie Lowen.
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1: 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Right now, here's Ella Langley, Morgan Wallen. I Can't Love You Anymore.

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7: I'm Addie Lowen. Sunshine to start the day. Clouds moving in this afternoon. High of 24 degrees with humidex at 29. Tonight, mostly cloudy. Low of 13. Tomorrow, mix of sun and cloud. High of 22 with humidex at 27. Thursday, sunshine and 24. Friday, mostly cloudy and 23 degrees. And plan your weekend with a full 7-day forecast on the Lowen Body Shop weather page on Steinbeck Online.
0: 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Country 107.

That was a James Barker Band on Country 107. Happy Tuesday. I'm Carly Coop. Stop what you're doing unless you're driving. Please keep driving. Pick up your phone. Find your best photo that you've taken already this summer and then upload it over on the Dairy Queen Celebrate Summer Contest page. You do that, you're entered for a chance to win a gift pack from Steinbach Dodge. Such a simple contest to play. Find that photo, upload it, boom. You're entered to win. Right now, here's Tyler Joe Miller, Under the Influence.

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7: I'm Addie Lowen. Today we're expecting a mix of sun and cloud, high of 24 with humidex at 29 degrees. Tonight mostly cloudy, low of 13. Tomorrow mix of sun and cloud, high of 22. Thursday sunny and 24. Friday clouds return, high of 23 degrees. And stay informed with the full 7-day forecast on the Lowen Body Shop local weather page on Steinbeck Online.
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is young. She thinks she's grown. We're all first car, first date, WLD on a license plate. Now ain't life crazy? Yeah.

0: Good morning. I'm Carly Coop, and I'm very excited for lunch today. I'm going to get a tour of a dairy barn. We are heading out for our very first Meals on the Farm presented by Steinbach Credit Union. We are packing up the Country 107 vehicle and heading to Oak Park Holsteins, just outside of Giroux. John and Carol Robinson going to be hosting us. We are going to show up with a delicious meal from Mennonite Heritage Village. They're going to show up with a great meal. And then our sponsors are going to be joining us there as well for the meal. And then after we eat, they're going to give John and Carol some crazy good prizes. I've seen some of them. It's so much fun. Looking forward to today. And then we're going to try and figure out where we're going to go next. That's where you come in. Make a nomination for Meals on the Farm presented by Steinbach Credit Union over at Steinbach Online.
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2: So a Steinbach 6-year-old is recovering from two broken leg bones after being hit by an electric bike Friday evening near the soccer park. Meanwhile, the Steinbach Fire Department is undergoing a ventilation remediation project. We've got details on these stories and more coming up in moments.
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1: Good morning, I'm Addie Lowen. Today we're expecting a mostly cloudy sky, sunny patches, warming up to 24 degrees, and a very comfortable rest of the work week. Details coming up in just moments. And a Steinbach mother is calling for greater safety regulations around e-bikes and scooters after her six-year-old son was injured in a collision near the soccer park. Shannon Braske says she has heard from other residents about close calls involving motorized bikes on local walkways.
2: It seems that there's been quite a few incidences in Steinbach with multiple aged people, a lot of elderly people having to literally jump off or fall to the side of the walkways because kids on e-scooters and bikes are just zooming past with really no respect. And I mean, that at the end of the day, I think falls on us parents to teach our kids to do better.
1: For now, Braske is hoping the teenager involved in the collision or her parents will come forward. She says the larger goal is accountability and preventing similar incidents from happening in the future. And the Steinbach Fire Department is currently undergoing a ventilation remediation project. With more, here's reporter Darcy Wilkinson.
3: Deputy Fire Chief Ron Chausset says Steinbach is one of the first communities in Manitoba to install the latest generation of a diesel exhaust source capture system.
4: These ventilation and diesel exhaust systems, known as Netterman system, provides critical and important layer of protection by improving indoor air quality and reduces the occupational exposure to harmful contaminants.
3: Chausset says the project represents a significant investment in the long-term health and safety of Steinbach's firefighters. I'm Darcy Wilkinson.
1: And Steinbach RCMP are looking for a suspect following a break and enter at a business in Richer on Sunday. Police say a man broke a window and bent bars to crawl into the business through a narrow opening behind an outdoor ice machine. He is described as over 6 feet tall, slim, wearing blue jeans, a black hoodie, face mask, and white gloves. He was also carrying a dark duffel bag with a white logo. Anyone with information is asked to contact Steinbach RCMP or Crime Stoppers. And a local cancer support organization is seeing a major increase in the number of people needing help getting to their treatment. With more, here's reporter Afton Berg.
5: Southeast Cancer Support Services provided more than 950 transportation trips in its second year, compared with 148 in its first 8 or 9 months. Executive Director Cindy Rimple-Patrick describes the impact the service has.
6: It's their lifeline. It's their hope. When you're diagnosed, then there's a treatment, and that is your hope. We like to say we provide hope, you know. We at least can get people to the treatment, and then the treatment, we hope, will also, you know, be successful.
5: The organization is this week's recipient of the Duracan Taste of Summer Charity Barbecue, with all proceeds supporting their transportation program. I'm Afton Berg.
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7: This past weekend, 8-year-old Avery Meyer from St. Genevieve won a tournament, but also on her last hole hit her first career hole-in-one. The young golf phenom says that she was a little apprehensive at first if it actually went in, but others knew she hit an ace.
8: Everybody that was like caddies and myself and like spectators, we all knew that it would roll in, and at one point I thought it rolled off, but it actually rolled in.
7: She has now won another Maple Leaf Junior Tour event and plans to continue golfing for a long, long time. In the WNBA, Atlanta defeated Toronto 107-95, while in Major League Baseball, a fair amount of confusion ended up producing a run for the Boston Red Sox, but it didn't matter as Louis Varlin locked down his 25th save of the year as the Blue Jays edged the Bo Sox 2-1. For your scores, stories, and all things sports, check out the False Front Golf Simulator Sports page on SteinbachOnline.com. I'm Dave Anthony.
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1: Today, we're expecting a mix of sun and cloud, high of 24 with humidex at 29 degrees. Tonight, mostly cloudy, low of 13. Tomorrow, mix of sun and cloud, high of 22. Thursday, sunny and 24. Friday, clouds return, high of 23 degrees. We've got a mostly sunny sky across southeastern Manitoba. In Steinbach, it's 20, with humidex now 24 degrees. For the latest local weather updates, visit the Lowen Body Shop weather page on Steinbach Online. I'm Addie Lowen.
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Hey, I'm Carly Coop, and it's time for a Country 107 sing-along. Wherever you are, turn it up. Get ready to sing along with Tim McGraw. If you're hanging out in the Low and Body Shop or Dollarama, yeah, let her go. Throw those arms open wide. Sing along with Tim. Here's Live Like You Were Dying.

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5: I'm Addie Lowen. Today we're expecting a mix of sun and cloud, high of 24 with humidex at 29 degrees. Tonight mostly cloudy, low of 13. Tomorrow mix of sun and cloud, high of 22. Thursday sunny and 24. Friday clouds return, high of 23 degrees. And plan your weekend with a full 7-day forecast on the Lowen Body Shop weather page on Steinbach Online.
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Well, according to the Lowen Body Shop weather page over at Steinbeck Online, we're going to need to water our gardens for a couple more days. Then Mother Nature is going to take over Friday night, Saturday morning, showing rain. So there you go. We now know we have a couple more days left to not kill our plants. Hey, I'm Carly Coop. 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
8: I'm Addie Lowen. Today we're expecting a mix of sun and cloud, high of 24 with humidex at 29 degrees. Tonight, mostly cloudy, low of 13. Tomorrow, mix of sun and cloud, high of 22. Thursday, sunny and 24. Friday, clouds return, high of 23 degrees. And stay informed with the full 7-day forecast on the Lowen Body Shop local weather page on Steinbeck Online.
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0: is the saddest photo over on Steinbeck online right now. Actually, it's sad, but the child in it has got the best smile, considering he is wearing a cast, a full cast on his one leg. Hey, I'm Carly Coop. This is Country 107. And Mari, 6 years old, out for a walk on Friday night, hit by somebody on an e-bike, broke his leg in two places. Unreal. We chatted with his mom, Shannon Braisky, about it, and she actually has a really good attitude. She's not looking to press charges against the person. She would just like it on record that this happened, because there really isn't any sort of laws or guidelines, rules, if you will, about e-bikes and e-scooters. So you can learn more about that over in an article at Steinbeck Online. If you scroll down just a little bit, you're going to see a poll over there. Should Steinbeck introduce specific rules for e-bikes and e-scooters? There's a poll there. The majority of people saying, yes, there should be some stronger local rules. What do you think? Let us know over on the poll on Steinbeck Online. Have yourself a great Tuesday afternoon.
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2: A Steinbeck City Council candidate is taking to heart the words of an outgoing councillor. And Steinbeck RCMP are investigating two separate e-bike thefts reported over the weekend. These stories and more in the news at 12.
3: With harvest operations starting to get underway across the prairies, the Canadian Agricultural Safety Association is marking Be Grain Safe Week. 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
4: We know that suffocation in grain and asphyxiation in soil is in the top 10 mechanisms of fatal injury across Canada. 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

0: 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CJXR is a proud part of Golden West, connecting communities. 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
1: Good afternoon. I'm Shannon Duick. In Steinbach, it is mainly sunny and 22 degrees. We've nearly reached our forecast high of 24 this afternoon. A Steinbach City Council candidate is taking to heart the words of an outgoing councillor. 30-year-old Nick Gertson has entered the race in Steinbach.
2: Jake Siemens said something in his Steinbach Online article where he's stepping down. He wants the younger generation to kind of step up, and people need to get out of the way for them. So I think not many people in my generation want to really run for city politics. So I think I want to step up to the plate and be a voice for the people, the young families and the young people of Steinbach.
1: Gertson, who volunteers with Strong Town Steinbach, says he's campaigning on four priorities, including smart growth and infrastructure, healthcare recruitment, homelessness, and connecting the community. Steinbach RCMP are investigating two separate e-bike thefts reported over the weekend. Police say one was stolen from a business along Highway 52 West Saturday afternoon, followed by another theft from an apartment stairwell on Elmdale Street. The stolen bikes are described as a black UR Life and a blue Blutron. Police say the locks on both bikes were cut. Anyone with information should contact Steinbach RCMP or Crime Stoppers. A Steinbach 6-year-old is recovering from two broken leg bones after being hit by an electric bike Friday evening near the soccer park. His mother, Shannon Braske, says the rider appeared to be traveling quickly before veering into her son and pinning him underneath the bike.
3: After 19 and a half hours at Bethesda, we were sent to Children's, where we got another scan done where they confirmed that his tibia and fibula are both broken. One is a fracture and one is a complete clean break.
1: Braske's now calling for change and believes more needs to be done to educate riders and protect pedestrians. And Canadians receiving federal benefits have several payment dates to keep in mind this month. The Canada Child Benefit and Canada Disability Benefit are both scheduled for August 20th. CPP, Old Age Security, and related senior benefits will be issued August 27th, followed by Veterans Disability Pensions on August 28th. Manitoba EIA recipients will also receive their September benefits in late August, with direct deposits scheduled for August 27th. On the Golden West Radio Money Scope, the TSX is up 86 points, the Dow is down 70, the Nasdaq is down 111, and our Canadian dollar is up 0.08 at 71.81 cents U.S. Spend your lunch catching up on local events, weather, and the news that matters in your community. 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
4: 8-year-old golf phenom out of St. Genevieve, Avery Meyer, recently won another tournament and hit her first career hole-in-one. She says she fell in love with golf at an early age and started when she was just 4 years old by watching someone she admires deeply.
5: At first, I was watching my dad hit balls for his men's league, and then he brought me on the course one day, and I just wanted to start to join golf.
4: She started taking it seriously a couple years ago and has since become quite the sensation on the golf course. She looks up to Brooke Henderson and others as fine examples and role models. And in the American Association of Professional Baseball, after a day off yesterday, the Winnipeg Goldeyes are back at it as they welcome in Sioux Falls. And in Major League Baseball, the Toronto Blue Jays continue a long stretch without a day off themselves as they will once again be hosting the Boston Red Sox. For your scores, stories, and all things sports, check out the False Front Golf Simulator sports page on SteinbachOnline.com. I'm Dave Anthony.
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1: For this afternoon, a partly cloudy sky, high 24, UV index 7 or high. Tonight, partly cloudy and dropping to a low of 13. Tomorrow, partly cloudy, a daytime high of 22 and then rain overnight. And for Thursday, back to sunshine and 24 degrees. Right now in Steinbach, it's mainly sunny and 22. Plan your week with a full 7-day forecast on Low & Body Shop Local Weather on the Steinbach Online app. I'm Shannon Duick.
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6: on Steinbach Online or the Steinbach

Good afternoon. I'm Cosette Bach. That was Evan Burson and Southside of Sober on Country 107. It makes us sun and cloud today and a high of 24. Feels like 29 with the Humidex. Coming up, details on how you can win tickets to this weekend's Hanover Ag Fair. But first, here's Brooks and Dunn, Rock My World.

0: Happy Tuesday. That was Ella Langley and Be Her. And I'm Cosette Bott, hanging out in the Country 107 studio, furnished by Solomons in Steinbach. And the Hanover Ag Fair is celebrating 80 years this year. And the big four-day celebration gets underway this Thursday in Grunthal. Throughout the weekend, families and visitors are getting together to celebrate agriculture, community, and local talent. And we've got your chance to take part in the fun. We put a question up on the Country 107 Facebook page for your chance to win four-day passes for Saturday. And the question is, what's still on your summer to-do list? Maybe it's one more lake day, a backyard barbecue, a road trip, or something you just haven't gotten around to yet. So answer the question and you're entered to win. It's really that simple. A winner will be randomly chosen by 10 a.m. tomorrow. And these four-day passes to Saturday at the Hanover Ag Fair could be yours. If you're looking for the full lowdown on what's happening at the fair this weekend, you can check out the article over on Steinbach Online.
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10: I'm Shannon Duick. Today, partly cloudy with a high of 24 degrees and UV index 7 or high. And tonight, partly cloudy and a low of 13. Tomorrow, partly cloudy, a daytime high of 22, and then rain overnight. And Thursday, sunshine and 24. Check the local weather radar map anytime on the Low and Body Shop weather page on Steinbach Online.
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1: 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Sing.

James Barker Band on Country 107. A good afternoon. I'm Cosette Bott, and the forecast looks great for tomorrow's Durocan Taste of Summer Charity Barbecue. Will we see you there? Details coming up.

0: Good afternoon. I'm Cosette Bott. Thanks for listening to Country 107. That was Luke Combs and Ain't No Love in Oklahoma on your lunch hour. A good time to remind you about lunch options for tomorrow. The Duracan Taste of Summer Charity Barbecue is happening in Steinbach, serving up a delicious lunch while raising money for a great cause. And this week's proceeds are going to Southeast Cancer Support Services, which are only in their second year. And here's what Cindy Repplepatrick says the funds will help support.
1: That will be allocated specifically to our transportation program.
2: Okay.
1: We have grown over 600%.

0: from year one to year two. We've only been around for 2 years.
1: Wow.
0: And so the growth is of demand, you know, the number of clients and the number of trips we've had to do is gone up by 600%. And so we are just working very hard to raise funds to be able to keep up that program, that transportation program, that if we don't have the funds, we can't send a driver and pick you up or subsidize your driving. So it's going for that. There's such a great need, and that's our number one program right now that has the most demand.
1: A 600% increase. That is wild. So help us help them. 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
2: 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Speedy Glass, now open off Highway 12.
9: I'm Shannon Duick. This afternoon, a partly cloudy sky, high 24 and UV index 7 or high. And tonight, partly cloudy and dropping to a low of 13. Tomorrow, partly cloudy with a daytime high of 22 and then rain overnight. And Thursday, back to sunshine, high 24. Get all your weather details on Low & Body Shop Local Weather on the Steinbach online app.
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0: Dean Brody, and people know you by your first name on your Tuesday lunch hour. Hey, I'm Cosette Bott, and you're listening to Country 107. Now, we've been hearing from Cindy Rempel-Patrick with Southeast Cancer Support Services, who'll be receiving the proceeds from tomorrow's Durocan Taste of Summer Charity Barbecue. And she talks about what they do and some of the barriers that people face after getting a cancer diagnosis.
1: There's so many barriers people face because the income stops, the expenses increase, and the stress increases and your health decreases. That's what we step in and we say, what can we do to help? I mean, sometimes people need help paying a hydro bill the next month because all the income has stopped. So, I mean, we can step in and assist with that. So wherever the need is, we do.
0: Cindy says she's so grateful to be a part of the barbecue because without fundraisers like this one, they wouldn't be able to provide the services they do. So join us for lunch tomorrow from 11 till 1 at the corner of Main and Lumber in Steinbach. And thank you again to our sponsors, KPMG, Westland Insurance, Sobeys, The Rental House, Friesen Drillers, Coldwell Banker, and Elite Ready Mix.
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3: Steinbach RCMP are investigating two e-bike thefts that happened hours apart on Saturday. And a Steinbach City Council candidate says he wants to be a voice for the younger generations. These stories and more in the news at 1.
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1: Good afternoon, I'm Shannon Dewey. Steinbach RCMP are investigating two e-bike thefts that happened hours apart on Saturday. The first was reported just before 1 p.m. at a business along Highway 52 West, while the second was reported around 4:30 p.m. at an apartment building along Elmdale Street. Police say both bikes had their locks cut. Anyone with information is asked to contact Steinbach RCMP or Crime Stoppers. A Steinbach City Council candidate says he wants to be a voice for the younger generations. 30-year-old Nick Gertson has entered the race for City Council. Gertson explains how his volunteer efforts with Strong Town Steinbach have helped him with his campaign.
2: They kind of look into kind of helping the community and improving, just making cities more livable for people. So that's like walking paths, third spaces. We go to city council meetings and we just kind of keep our ears to the ground and we kind of know the process and what happens in council. So that's how I'm close to it.
1: Gertson says he's campaigning on four priorities, including smart growth and infrastructure, healthcare recruitment, homelessness, and connecting the community. The Steinbach Fire Department is currently undergoing a ventilation remediation project. Deputy Fire Chief Ron Chausset says Steinbach is one of the first communities in Manitoba to install the latest generation of a diesel exhaust source capture system.
3: These ventilation and diesel exhaust systems, known as Netterman system, provides critical and important layer of protection by improving indoor air quality and reduces the occupational exposure to harmful contaminants.
1: Chausset says the project represents a significant investment in the long-term health and safety of Steinbach firefighters. And Canadian

0: Americans receiving federal benefits have several payment dates to keep in mind this month. With more, here's reporter Afton Berg.
1: The Canada Child Benefit and Canada Disability Benefit are both scheduled for August 20th. CPP, Old Age Security, and related senior benefits will be issued August 27th, followed by Veterans Disability Pensions on August 28th. There's no groceries and essentials benefit payment this month, with the next one coming October 5th. Manitoba EIA recipients will also receive their September benefits in late August, with direct deposits scheduled for August 27th. I'm Afton Berg.
0: On the Golden West Radio Money Scope, the TSX is up 55 points, the Dow is down 71, the NASDAQ is down 127, and our Canadian dollar is up 11 one-hundredths at 71.84 cents U.S. Stream us anywhere, anytime. 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
3: 8-year-old golf phenom out of St. Genevieve, Avery Meyer, recently won another tournament and hit her first career hole-in-one. She says she fell in love with golf at an early age and started when she was just 4 years old by watching someone she admires deeply.
4: At first, I was watching my dad hit balls for his men's league, and then he brought me on the course one day, and I just wanted to start to join golf.
3: She started taking it seriously a couple years ago and has since become quite the sensation on the golf course. She looks up to Brooke Henderson and others as fine examples and role models. And in the American Association of Professional Baseball, after a day off yesterday, the Winnipeg Gold Eyes are back at it as they welcome in Sioux Falls. And in Major League Baseball, the Toronto Blue Jays continue a long stretch without a day off themselves as they will once again be hosting the Boston Red Sox. For your scores, stories, and all things sports, check out the False Front Golf Simulator sports page on SteinbeckOnline.com. I'm Dave Anthony.
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0: For this afternoon, a partly cloudy sky, high 24, UV index 7 or high. Tonight, partly cloudy and dropping to a low of 13. Tomorrow, partly cloudy, a daytime high of 22 and then rain overnight. And for Thursday, back to sunshine and 24 degrees. Right now in Steinbeck, it's mainly sunny and 22. Plan your week with a full 7-day forecast on Low & Body Shop Local Weather on the Steinbeck Online app. I'm Shannon Duick.
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2: I'm Shannon Duick. Today, partly cloudy with a high of 24 degrees and UV index 7 or high. And tonight, partly cloudy and a low of 13. Tomorrow, partly cloudy, a daytime high of 22, and then rain overnight. And Thursday, sunshine and 24. Check the local weather radar map anytime on the Low & Body Shop weather page on Steinbeck Online.
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0: Okay, I've got mini donuts in one hand, lemonade in the other. This might be the perfect day.
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0: Hey, it's Carmel Clamore. 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
4: I'm Shannon Dewitt. This afternoon, a partly cloudy sky, high 24 and UV index 7 or high. And tonight, partly cloudy and dropping to a low of 13. Tomorrow, partly cloudy with a daytime high of 22 and then rain overnight. And Thursday, back to sunshine, high 24. Get all your weather details on Low & Body Shop Local Weather on the Steinbeck online app.
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Alan Jackson, Where I Come From on Country 107. Good afternoon. I'm Cosette Bott. And we've been hearing more and more about e-bikes and e-scooters lately, especially when it comes to safety. So we want to know what you think. There is a question on the poll over on Steinbach Online, and it's

0: e-bikes and e-scooters lately, especially when it comes to safety. So we want to know what you think. There's a question on the poll over on Steinbach Online, and it's, should Steinbach introduce specific rules for e-bikes and e-scooters? Now, right now, just over 77% are saying yes. They think stronger rules or stronger local rules are needed. And this may or may not influence your vote, but we'll hear more a little later in the show about a Steinbach mother who is calling for greater regulation and awareness after her six-year-old son was injured in a collision near the soccer park Friday evening. So weigh in and cast your vote right now over on Steinbach Online.
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2: Steinbach RCMP are investigating two separate e-bike thefts reported over the weekend. And a Steinbach City Council candidate has taken to heart the words of an outgoing councillor. More on these stories in the news at 2.
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1: Good afternoon, I'm Shannon Duick. In Steinbeck, it is mainly sunny and 24 degrees. That is our forecast high today. A Steinbeck City Council candidate is taking to heart the words of an outgoing councillor. 30-year-old Nick Gertzen has entered the race in Steinbeck.
2: Jake Siemens said something in his Steinbeck Online article where he's stepping down. He wants the younger generation to kind of step up, and people need to get out of the way for them. So I think not many people in my generation want to really run for city politics. So I think I want to step up to the plate and be a voice for the people, the young families and the young people of Steinbeck.
1: Gertzen, who volunteers with Strong Town Steinbeck, says he is campaigning on four priorities, including smart growth and infrastructure, healthcare recruitment, homelessness, and connecting the community. Steinbeck RCMP are investigating two separate e-bike thefts reported over the weekend. Police say one was stolen from a business along Highway 52 West Saturday afternoon, followed by another theft from an apartment stairwell along Elmdale Street. The stolen bikes are described as a black Your Life and blue Blutron. Police say the locks on both bikes were cut. Anyone with information is asked to contact Steinbeck RCMP or Crime Stoppers. A Steinbeck 6-year-old is recovering from two broken leg bones after being hit by an electric bike Friday evening near the soccer park. With more, here's reporter Afton Berg.
3: His mother, Shannon Braisky, says the rider appeared to be traveling quickly before veering into her son and pinning him beneath the bike.
4: After 19 and a half hours at Bethesda, we were sent to Children's where we got another scan done where they confirmed that his tibia and fibula are both broken. One is a fracture and one is a complete clean break.
3: Braisky is now calling for change and believes more needs to be done to educate riders and protect pedestrians. I'm Afton Berg.
1: And Canadians receiving federal benefits have several payment dates to keep in mind this month. The Canada Child Benefit and Canada Disability Benefit are both scheduled for August 20th. CPP, Old Age Security, and related senior benefits will be issued August 27th, followed by Veterans Disability Pensions on August 28th. Manitoba EIA recipients will also receive their September benefits in late August, with direct deposits scheduled for August 27th. On the Golden West Radio Money Scope, the TSX is up 38 points, the Dow is down 107, the NASDAQ is down 171, and our Canadian dollar is up 1/10 of a cent at 71.83 cents U.S. Step out for groceries, step into the news. The Daily News, presented by Maine Bread and Butter, lands in your inbox at 4 p.m. with the stories you'll talk about over dinner. 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
5: 8-year-old golf phenom out of St. Genevieve, Avery Meyer, recently won another tournament and hit her first career hole-in-one. She says she fell in love with golf at an early age and started when she was just 4 years old by watching someone she admires deeply.
6: At first, I was watching my dad hit balls for his men's league, and then he brought me on the course one day, and I just wanted to start to join golf.
5: She started taking it seriously a couple years ago and has since become quite the sensation on the golf course. She looks up to Brooke Henderson.

Anderson and others as fine examples and role models. And in the American Association of Professional Baseball, after a day off yesterday, the Winnipeg Gold Eyes are back at it as they welcome in Sioux Falls. And in Major League Baseball, the Toronto Blue Jays continue a long stretch without a day off themselves as they will once again be hosting the Boston Red Sox.

0: Daytime high of 22 and then rain overnight. For Thursday, back to sunshine and 24 degrees. Right now in Steinbach, it's mainly sunny and 24. Plan your week with a full 7-day forecast on Low & Body Shop Local Weather on the Steinbach online app. I'm Shannon Duick.
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Morgan Griffiths and Just Being Me on Country 107. Hey, I'm Cosette Bott. It's just after 2 and it's 24 degrees. It feels more like 27 with the Humidex. I'd say that's ideal ice cream weather if you can't hold off until Miracle Treat Day, which is on Thursday. Details on that coming up later in the show. Up next, Blake Shelton and Honeybee.

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7: I'm Shannon Dueck. Today, partly cloudy with a high of 24 degrees and UV index 7 or high. And tonight, partly cloudy and a low of 13. Tomorrow, partly cloudy, a daytime high of 22, and then rain overnight. And Thursday, sunshine and 24. Check the local weather radar map anytime on the Low and Body Shop weather page on Steinbach Online.
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8: I'm Shannon Dewick. This afternoon, a partly cloudy sky, high 24 and UV index 7 or high. And tonight, partly cloudy and dropping to a low of 13. Tomorrow, partly cloudy with a daytime high of 22 and then rain overnight. And Thursday, back to sunshine, high 24. Get all your weather details on Low & Body Shop Local Weather on the Steinbeck Online app.
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0: The Reclaws and Good Old Days. Good afternoon. I'm Cosette Bott, hanging out here in the Country 107 studio, furnished by Solomons in Steinbach. And there's a brand new prize up for grabs in the DQ Celebrate Summer contest. 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Now, maybe it's a photo from the Richer Rodeo or the kids having fun at the pool or a local summer fair you've checked out. Almost anything goes. 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
2: A Steinbach City Council candidate says he wants to be a voice for the younger generations. And Steinbach RCMP are investigating two e-bike thefts that happened hours apart on Saturday. These stories and more in the news at 3.
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1: Steinbeck Online News with Duracan. From homes to businesses to farms, Duracan provides environmental laboratory testing for the Southeast. Highway 12 North, Steinbeck.
2: Good afternoon, I'm Shannon Dewick. In Steinbeck, it is partly cloudy and 24 degrees. That is our forecast high today. A Steinbeck City Council candidate says he wants to be a voice for the younger generations. 30-year-old Nick Gertson has entered the race for City Council. Gertson explains how his volunteer efforts with Strong Town Steinbeck have helped him with his campaign.
3: They kind of look into kind of helping the community and improving, just making cities more livable for people. So that's like walking paths, third spaces. We go to city council meetings and we just kind of keep our ears to the ground and we kind of know the process and what happens in council. So that's how I'm close to it.
2: Gertson says he is campaigning on four priorities, including smart growth and infrastructure, healthcare recruitment, homelessness, and connecting the community. Steinbeck RCMP are investigating two e-bike thefts that happened hours apart on Saturday. The first one was reported just before 1 p.m. at a business along Highway 52 West, while the second was reported around 4:30 p.m. at an apartment building along Elmdale Street. Police say both bikes had their locks cut. Anyone with information should contact Steinbeck RCMP or Crime Stoppers. Canadians receiving federal benefits have several payment dates to keep in mind this month. With more, here's reporter Afton Berg.
4: The Canada Child Benefit and Canada Disability Benefit are both scheduled for August 20th. CPP, Old Age Security, and related senior benefits will be issued August 27th, followed by Veterans Disability Pensions on August 28th. There's no groceries and essentials benefit payment this month, with the next one coming October 5th. Manitoba EIA recipients will also receive their September benefits in late August, with direct deposits scheduled for August 27th. I'm Afton Berg.
2: And Southeast Cancer Support Services is the recipient of this week's Duracan Taste of Summer Charity Barbecue. The organization's transportation program has seen demand grow by more than 600% from its first year. Executive Director Cindy Rempel-Patrick says the program helps remove a major barrier for cancer patients.
5: So if you don't have family or friends or someone that can drive you, we provide a program that we can have someone come pick you up and bring you to your treatment and bring you back. It alleviates that whole component of stress of how will I get to my treatments.
2: Funds raised Wednesday in downtown Steinbeck will support the transportation program. On the Golden West Radio Money Scope, the TSX is up 17 points, the Dow is down 171, the NASDAQ is down 176, and our Canadian dollar is up 0.1 cent at 71.83 cents U.S. Stay connected on your drive home. 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
6: 8-year-old golf phenom out of St. Genevieve, Avery Meyer, recently won another tournament and hit her first career hole-in-one. She says she fell in love with golf at an early age and started when she was just 4 years old by watching someone she admires deeply.
7: At first, I was watching my dad hit balls for his men's league, and then he brought me on the course one day, and I just wanted to start to join golf.
6: She started taking it seriously a couple years ago and has since become quite the sensation on the golf course. She looks up to Brooke Henderson and others as fine examples and role models.

0: And in the American Association of Professional Baseball, after a day off yesterday, the Winnipeg Gold Eyes are back at it as they welcome in Sioux Falls. And in Major League Baseball, the Toronto Blue Jays continue a long stretch without a day off themselves as they will once again be hosting the Boston Red Sox. For your scores, stories, and all things sports, check out the False Front Golf Simulator sports page on SteinbackOnline.com. 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
2: This afternoon, partly cloudy, high 24, UV index 7 or high. Tonight, partly cloudy and a low of 13. Tomorrow, partly cloudy with a daytime high of 22 and then rain overnight. And Thursday, back to sunshine, high 24 degrees. Right now in Steinbach, it's partly cloudy and 24. Plan your week with a full 7-day forecast on Low & Body Shop local weather on the Steinbach Online app. I'm Shannon Duick.
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just after 3 on Country 107. That was Braden King and We Got Beer. Details about meals on the farm are coming up, but first, here's John Michael Montgomery.

0: Be By You by Luke Combs on your Tuesday afternoon. Thanks for making Country 107 a part of your day. Today at lunch, we made our first meals on the farm visit, bringing a delicious meal from Mennonite Heritage Village, along with some great prizes from our sponsors to one deserving local farm crew. 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
3: I'm Shannon Duick. Today, partly cloudy with a high of 24 degrees and UV index 7 or high. And tonight, partly cloudy and a low of 13. Tomorrow, partly cloudy, a daytime high of 22, and then rain overnight. And Thursday, sunshine and 24. Check the local weather radar map anytime on the Lowe & Body Shop weather page on Steinbach Online.
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Hey, I'm Cosette Bott, and we are still taking entries to win Hanover Ag Fair tickets. Just head over to our Facebook page and answer the question for your chance to win.

0: Good afternoon. I'm Cosette Bott. That was Old Dominion and Coming Home on Country 107. Now, you've probably heard or read about a Steinbeck mom, Shannon, whose six-year-old son was struck by a teenager riding an electric bike, and he suffered two broken bones in his leg. It must have been such a traumatic experience for both of them. And while these collisions certainly aren't isolated incidents, e-bikes and e-scooters are still relatively a new form of transportation, kind of in that gray area. And that's really raising questions about whether the rules we have in place are enough. And since Shannon has experienced firsthand what happens when things go really wrong, her perspective carries a lot of weight. Here's what she shared with us.
1: There's probably not one or two direct black and white solutions. I'm sure it's going to take multiple angles coming at this because this seems to be such a gray area. It's not a bicycle. It's also not a quad or ATV or whatever. I think that there should be safety regulations in place for the rider as well as maybe education before they get on these bikes. Age limits, helmets should definitely be a must. Maybe speed limits, area restrictions. I'm not sure what the answer is, but to do nothing, you know, doesn't change anything.
0: As a mom myself, I can definitely relate to her concerns, and I think she brings up a lot of really good points. To read more, you can find an article over on Steinbeck Online.
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9: I'm Shannon Duick. This afternoon, a partly cloudy sky, high 24 and UV index 7 or high. And tonight, partly cloudy and dropping to a low of 13. Tomorrow, partly cloudy with a daytime high of 22 and then rain overnight. And Thursday, back to sunshine, high 24. Get all your weather details on Low and Body Shop Local Weather on the Steinbeck Online app.
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0: High Valley, grew up on that on Country 107. Happy Tuesday. I'm Cosette Bott. Let me remind you that there is a very big four-day celebration just around the corner, and we're giving away tickets. I have four-day passes for Saturday afternoon at the Hanover Ag Fair in Grunthal with a ton of family fun just waiting for you. 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Or listen tomorrow for the keyword to send to the Talkin' text line, because we'll be giving away even more tickets on Country 107.
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2: A Steinbeck City Council candidate is taking to heart the words of an outgoing councillor. And Steinbeck RCMP are investigating two separate e-bike thefts reported over the weekend. These stories and more in the news at 4.
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1: Good afternoon, I'm Shannon Duick. In Steinbeck, it is cloudy and 25 degrees. I'll have a look at your revised forecast in a couple of minutes. A Steinbeck City Council candidate has taken to heart the words of an outgoing councillor. 30-year-old Nick Gertson has entered the race in Steinbeck.
2: Jake Siemens said something in his Steinbeck Online article where he's stepping down. He wants the younger generation to kind of step up, and people need to get out of the way for them. So I think not many people in my generation want to really run for city politics. So I think I want to step up to the plate and be a voice for the people, the young families and the young people of Steinbeck.
1: Gertson, who volunteers with Strong Town Steinbeck, says he is campaigning on four priorities, including smart growth and infrastructure, healthcare recruitment, homelessness, and connecting the community. Steinbeck RCMP are investigating two separate e-bike thefts reported over the weekend. Police say one was stolen from a business along Highway 52 West Saturday afternoon, followed by another theft from an apartment stairwell along Elmdale Street. The stolen bikes are described as a black Your Life and a blue Blutron. Police say the locks on both bikes were cut. Anyone with information is asked to contact Steinbeck RCMP or Crime Stoppers. The Peace Trek is taking a new path this year. After 4 years as a cycling event, the 2026 Mennonite Heritage Village fundraiser for the Eden Foundation is now a 5-kilometer community walk. It happens this Saturday, beginning and ending at Mennonite Heritage Village. Judson Rempel from the museum talks about the change.
3: It's all just in one location, and then it also makes it a lot more public when we're walking through Steinbeck rather than cycling kind of on the highways between the Red River and Steinbeck.
1: Funds raised support Eden Foundation's mental health programs, including counseling services. And the Steinbeck Fire Department is currently undergoing a ventilation remediation project. Deputy Fire Chief Ron Chausset says Steinbeck is one of the first communities in Manitoba to install the latest generation of a diesel exhaust source capture system.
4: These ventilation and diesel exhaust systems, known as Netterman system, provides critical and important layer of protection by improving indoor air quality and reduces the occupational exposure to harmful contaminants.
1: Chausset says the project represents a significant investment in the long-term health and safety of Steinbeck's firefighters. On the Golden West Radio Money Scope, the TSX closed up 17 points. The Dow was down 184. The Nasdaq closed down 159. And our Canadian dollar is up 0.08 at 71.81 cents U.S. Step out for groceries, step into the news. The Daily News, presented by Maine Bread and Butter, lands in your inbox at 4 p.m. with the stories you'll talk about over dinner. 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
5: 8-year-old golf phenom out of St. Genevieve, Avery Meyer, recently won another tournament and hit her first career hole-in-one. She says she fell in love with golf at an early age and started when she was just 4 years old by watching someone she admires deeply.
6: At first, I was watching my dad hit balls for his men's league, and then he brought me on the course one day, and I just wanted to start to join golf.
5: She started taking it seriously a couple years ago and has since become quite the sensation on the golf course. She looks up to Brooke Henderson and others as fine examples and role models. And in the American Association of Professional Baseball, after a day off yesterday, the Winnipeg Goldeyes are back at it as they welcome in Sioux Falls. And in Major League Baseball, the Toronto Blue Jays continue a long stretch without a day off themselves as they will once again be hosting the Boston Red Sox. For your scores, stories, and all things sports, check out the False Front Golf Simulator sports page on SteinbeckOnline.com. I'm Dave Anthony.
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1: The revised forecast calls for a partly cloudy sky tonight and a low of 12 degrees.

0: partly cloudy, a 30% chance of rain late in the day and a high of 22. And then Thursday, back to sunshine and 24 degrees. Right now in Steinbach, it's cloudy and 25. Plan your week with a full 7-day forecast on Low & Body Shop Local Weather on the Steinbach Online app. I'm Shannon Duick.
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Dean Brody and A Man Without a Woman on Country 107. Hey, I'm Cosette Bott. It's 25 degrees with a mix of sun and cloud. And coming up, an impressive young golfer from Saint-Geneviève who's turning heads. Up next, Faith Hill and Breathe.

0: Good afternoon. I'm Cosette Bott. That was George Burge and Luke Bryan with Ride, Ride, Ride on Country 107. Now, talk about a weekend to remember. 8-year-old Avery Maillard from Saint-Geneviève not only won the U8 Maple Leaf Junior Tour tournament, shooting a 92, which was 16 strokes ahead of the second place finisher. She also hit her very first career hole-in-one on her very last hole. Now, this is the kind of stuff movies are made of. And now that ball is getting the royal treatment because Avery's sending it away to have it put in a plaque so she can keep it forever. That's a good move. She started golfing when she was only 4 years old. And now she's already dreaming about playing on the LPGA Tour some days. Pretty impressive stuff from an 8-year-old. You can read more about Avery's big weekend and hear from the young golf phenom over on Steinbach Online.
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10: I'm Shannon Dewick. Tonight, a partly cloudy sky and a low of 12 degrees. Tomorrow, partly cloudy, a chance of rain late in the day and a high of 22. And for Thursday, back to sunshine, high 24. Check the local weather radar map anytime on the Low and Body Shop weather page on Steinbach Online.
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James Barker Band and Chills on Country 107. And speaking of chills, we'll talk hockey right after Dierks Bentley. But first, here's Solly Burrows with Put It On Me.

0: Good afternoon. I'm Cosette Bott, and you're listening to Country 107. The Steinbach Pistons are putting out the call to fans as they chase the title of the league's best attended team. Here's Kevin Geisheimer.
1: And that's the biggest way in how you can support. We've over 1,300 season tickets already, so that's up by 150 from last year, which is so cool. And our goal is to get to 1,500. And so to create an atmosphere like never before, and our goal is to be that number one attended team in all of junior hockey across Canada. Last year, we were number two out of over 100 teams. So help us and make Steinbach put us on the map as number one.
0: All right, are you in? 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
9: I'm Shannon Dewick. Tonight, partly cloudy and dropping to a low of 12 degrees. Tomorrow, partly cloudy with a chance of rain late in the day and a high of 22. And for Thursday, sunshine and 24 degrees. Get all your weather details on Low & Body Shop Local Weather on the Steinbach Online app.
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0: Hey, I'm Cosette Bott. Thanks for hanging out with us on Country 107. We're coming up to 5 o'clock, or right around supper time. And maybe you're pulling out the barbecue tonight. And if you're not, but you're craving something hot off the grill, join us tomorrow for the Durocan Taste of Summer Charity Barbecue from 11 to 1 at the corner of Main and Lumber Street in Steinbach. Now, this week, proceeds are going to Southeast Cancer Support Services, helping support local people and families affected by cancer. So come grab some lunch, enjoy the summer weather, and help support a great local cause. Hope to see you there.
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2: Steinbach RCMP are investigating two e-bike thefts that happened hours apart on Saturday. And the annual Peace Trek is a community walk this year and taking place in Steinbach on Saturday. More on these stories in the news at 5.
3: For the past few years, chickpea producers and researchers have been battling an emerging chickpea disease issue in southwest Saskatchewan, the exact cause of which is still unknown. Agriculture and Agri-Food Canada research scientist Dr. Michelle Hubbard says right now she's doing a lot of research into pin or spiral nematodes, which eat the plant roots.
4: They make the chickpea more susceptible to other things. Like we've shown that they make chickpea more susceptible to drought. So if there's nematodes and then there's at least one other stressor like drought or possibly another disease or herbicide stress or nutrient stress, then the plant could show the symptoms of the chickpea emerging health issue.
3: She says producers should be monitoring their crop and keep track of when and where they see the symptoms.

0: at least one other stressor, like drought or possibly another disease or herbicide stress or nutrient stress, then the plant could show the symptoms of the chickpea emerging health issue.
1: She says producers should be monitoring their crop and keep track of when and where they see the symptoms. For Golden West, I'm Glendalee Allen Bosler.
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1: Good afternoon, I'm Shannon Duick. In Steinbach, it is cloudy and 23 degrees. A Steinbach City Council candidate says he wants to be a voice for the younger generations. 30-year-old Nick Gertzen has entered the race for City Council. Gertzen says he is campaigning on four priorities, including smart growth and infrastructure.

0: infrastructure, healthcare recruitment, homelessness, and connecting the community. A volunteer for Strongtown Steinbach, Gertsen says this has allowed him to better see how a city operates and how the decisions that city councils make impact their residents. Steinbach RCMP are investigating two e-bike thefts that happened hours apart on Saturday. The first was reported just before 1 p.m. at a business along Highway 52 West, while the second was reported around 4:30 p.m. at an apartment building along Elmdale Street. Police say both bikes had their locks cut. Anyone with information is asked to contact Steinbach RCMP or Crime Stoppers. The annual Peace Trek is a community walk this year and taking place in Steinbach on Saturday. The event, hosted by Mennonite Heritage Village, has changed from a cyclothon to a 5-kilometer walk, and organizers hope the new format will make it easier for families and people of all ages to take part. Judson Rempel with the museum talks about the purpose of the walk.
1: Peace is something that we truly believe in, and you know, it's whether it's peace in terms of, you know, working with others and trying to, you know, create community doing it that way, or if it's peace of mind in getting that counseling that you need from Eden.
0: The walk begins at 9 a.m. from the museum, with funds supporting Eden Foundation and its mental health services. The Steinbach Fire Department is currently undergoing a ventilation remediation project. With more, here's reporter Darcy Wilkinson.
2: Deputy Fire Chief Ron Chausset says Steinbach is one of the first communities in Manitoba to install the latest generation of a diesel exhaust source capture system.
3: These ventilation and diesel exhaust systems, known as Netterman system, provides critical and important layer of protection by improving indoor air quality and reduces the occupational exposure to harmful contaminants.
2: Chausset says the project represents a significant investment in the long-term health and safety of Steinbach's firefighters. I'm Darcy Wilkinson.
0: You deserve to know what's happening in your community. 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
5: 8-year-old golf phenom out of St. Genevieve, Avery Meyer, recently won another tournament and hit her first career hole-in-one. She says she fell in love with golf at an early age and started when she was just 4 years old by watching someone she admires deeply.
6: At first, I was watching my dad hit balls for his men's league, and then he brought me on the course one day, and I just wanted to start to join golf.
5: She started taking it seriously a couple years ago and has since become quite the sensation on the golf course. She looks up to Brooke Henderson and others as fine examples and role models. And in the American Association of Professional Baseball, after a day off yesterday, the Winnipeg Goldeyes are back at it as they welcome in Sioux Falls. And in Major League Baseball, the Toronto Blue Jays continue a long stretch without a day off themselves as they will once again be hosting the Boston Red Sox. For your scores, stories, and all things sports, check out the False Front Golf Simulator sports page on SteinbachOnline.com. I'm Dave Anthony.
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0: Tonight, a partly cloudy sky with a low of 12 degrees. Tomorrow, partly cloudy, a 30% chance of rain late in the day and a high of 22. And on Thursday, back to sunshine and 24 degrees. Right now in Steinbach, it's cloudy and 23. Plan your week with a full 7-day forecast on Low and Body Shop Local Weather on the Steinbach Online app. I'm Shannon Duick.
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Good evening. I'm Cosette Bott. That was Josh Dumpf and Johnny Walker on Country 107. Miracle Treat Day is happening Thursday at Dairy Queen in Steinbach. And coming up, we've got the scoop on how your blizzard can help make a difference. But first, let's turn up the music and head down to Chattahoochee with Alan Jackson.

0: Lainey Wilson and John Mayer, Phone Keys Wallet on Country 107. Good evening, I'm Cosette Bott, and Miracle Treat Day is this Thursday at Dairy Queen. And listen to this. Owner Stuart Holditch says even people who no longer work at DQ reach out to see if they can come back and help out that day. Now, how great is that?
1: Yeah, not even just our current employees. We get a lot of past employees that want to come back and work that day. So we have, you know, we get reached out to. We got about five or six previous employees that are like, can I work, please? And it's like, yeah, come on down. They put in a few hours, and just that's the kind of energy that it just creates, right?
0: Yeah.
1: It's not a normal day of work. It's all about raising money for a good cause and just it's special.
0: So proceeds from every Blizzard purchase go to the Children's Miracle Network, and Dairy Queen Steinbach is hoping to make this year's event their biggest yet. Now they're offering pre-sale Blizzard coupons, and the goal is to sell 3,000 Blizzards and beat last year's record. More from Stuart in just a moment, or head over to Steinbach online to read the full story.
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9: I'm Shannon Duick. Tonight, a partly cloudy sky and a low of 12 degrees. Tomorrow, partly cloudy, a chance of rain late in the day and a high of 22. And for Thursday, back to sunshine, high 24. Check the local weather radar map anytime on the Low & Body Shop weather page on Steinbach Online.
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Dallas Smith and Nothing But Summer on Country 107. A mix of sun and cloud right now in Steinbach and a small chance of showers tomorrow. Up next, Tyler Joe Miller and Under the Influence.

0: Good evening. I'm Cosette Bott. That was Jordan Davis and Turn This Truck Around on Country 107. And hopefully you'll be turning your truck around to the nearest DQ drive-thru on Thursday. We've been talking a miracle treat day, and there's another fun reason to look forward to it. Besides, you know, the blizzard. Owner Stuart Holditch tells us more.
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3: I'm Shannon Duick. Tonight, partly cloudy and dropping to a low of 12 degrees. Tomorrow, partly cloudy with a chance of rain late in the day and a high of 22. And for Thursday, sunshine and 24 degrees. Get all your weather details on Low & Body Shop Local Weather on the Steinbach Online app.
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0: Hey, I'm Cosette Bott. Hope you're having a great evening. That was Tay Bay and Denim on Country 107. Now, talk about pushing yourself out of your comfort zone. Rebecca Thiessen of Morris just crossed the finish line of her first Ironman in Alberta. That's a long-distance triathlon that includes a swim, a bike ride, and a half marathon. And she says her background as a personal trainer, a volunteer firefighter, and a former high-level hockey player has pushed her to always look for her next challenge. Well, I have to say that is quite the accomplishment. Rebecca says crossing that finish line left her feeling empowered. And you can hear more about her challenge and what pushed her to take it on in the latest Her Voice feature on Signback Online.
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2: A Steinbach City Council candidate says he wants to be a voice for the younger generations. And the 2026 Peace Trek is switching from bikes to walking shoes this year. More on these stories in the news at 6.
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0: Country 107.7 is CJXR Steinbeck, Golden West, connecting communities. Steinbeck Online News with DuraCan, scientific testing that helps you find out what's really in your water, air, and soil. 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
1: Good evening, I'm Shannon Duick with your 6 o'clock news update. Steinbeck RCMP are investigating two separate e-bike thefts reported over the weekend. Police say one was stolen from a business along Highway 52 West Saturday afternoon. That was followed by another theft from an apartment stairwell on Elmdale Street. The stolen bikes are described as a black UR Life and a blue Blutron. Police say the locks on both bikes were cut. Anyone with information is asked to contact Steinbeck RCMP or Crime Stoppers. A Steinbeck City Council candidate says he wants to be a voice for the younger generations. 30-year-old Nick Gertson has entered the race for City Council. Gertson explains how his volunteer efforts with Strong Town Steinbeck have helped him with his campaign.
2: They kind of look into kind of helping the community and improving, just making cities more livable for people. So that's like walking paths, third spaces. We go to City Council meetings and we just kind of keep our ears to the ground and we kind of know the process and what happens in council. So that's how I'm close to it.
1: Gertson says he is campaigning on four priorities, including smart growth and infrastructure, healthcare recruitment, homelessness, and connecting the community. The 2026 Peace Trek is switching from bikes to walking shoes this year, with a 5-kilometer community walk planned this Saturday in Steinbeck. The annual fundraiser begins and ends at Mennonite Heritage Village, and organizers say the new format is more family-friendly and accessible. Here is Tyson DeKunick.
3: Our roots are Mennonite, and of course, Mennonite Heritage Village, their roots are Mennonite as well, right? So it's kind of a natural connection between the two organizations, and it makes sense that we work together so well.
1: The walk begins at 9 a.m. with all funds raised going to support Eden's mental health programs and counseling services in the region. And a Steinbeck 6-year-old is recovering from 2 broken leg bones after being hit by an electric bike Friday evening near the soccer park. With more, here's reporter Afton Berg.
4: His mother, Shannon Braisky, says the rider appeared to be traveling quickly before veering into her son and pinning him beneath the bike.
5: After 19 and a half hours at Bethesda, we were sent to Children's where we got another scan done where they confirmed that his tibia and fibula are both broken. One is a fracture and one is a complete clean break.
4: Braisky is now calling for change and believes more needs to be done to educate riders and protect pedestrians. I'm Afton Berg.
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6: 8-year-old golf phenom out of St. Genevieve, Avery Meyer, recently won another tournament and hit her first career hole-in-one. She says she fell in love with golf at an early age and started when she was just 4 years old by watching someone she admires deeply.
7: At first, I was watching my dad hit balls for his men's league, and then he brought me on the course one day, and I just wanted to start to join golf.
6: She started taking it seriously a couple years ago and has since become quite the sensation on the golf course. She looks up to Brooke Henderson and others as fine examples and role models. And in the American Association of Professional Baseball, after a day off yesterday, the Winnipeg Gold Eyes are back at it as they welcome in Sioux Falls. And in Major League Baseball, the Toronto Blue Jays continue a long stretch without a day off themselves as they will once again be hosting the Boston Red Sox. For your scores, stories, and all things sports, check out the False Front Golf Simulator sports page on SteinbeckOnline.com. I'm Dave Anthony.
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1: Tonight, a partly cloudy sky dropping to a low of 12 degrees. Tomorrow, partly cloudy, a 30% chance of rain late in the day and a high of 22. And Thursday, back to sunshine, high 24. Plan your week with a full 7-day forecast on Low and Body Shop local weather on the Steinbeck Online app. I'm Shannon Duick.
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0: 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And Country 107 is right here with you. 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
1: I'm Shannon Duick. Tonight, a partly cloudy sky and a low of 12 degrees. Tomorrow, partly cloudy, a chance of rain late in the day and a high of 22. And for Thursday, back to sunshine, high 24. Check the local weather radar map anytime on the Low & Body Shop weather page on Steinbach Online.
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2: Good evening, everybody. I'm Carmel Clamore, your summer events host for Dairy Queen Celebrate Summer. 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So it begins at 6 p.m. till 8 p.m. today at the park there in St. Anne. So you don't want to miss it. 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

0: 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And yeah, sometimes it stumps you, but sometimes...
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4: I'm Shannon Duick. Tonight, partly cloudy and dropping to a low of 12 degrees. Tomorrow, partly cloudy with a chance of rain late in the day and a high of 22. And for Thursday, sunshine and 24 degrees. Get all your weather details on Low & Body Shop Local Weather on the Steinbeck Online app.
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5: Good evening, everybody. I'm Carmel Clamore, your summer events host for Dairy Queen Celebrate Summer. And this evening, I am here at the St. Anne Lions Club Car Show. And I'm speaking here with Robert, the organizer of the event. So, Robert, can you tell me, where are we right now and what's going on here?
6: We're at something called Redemptorist Park. It's just behind the church. You can walk across or you can drive up behind the Villa Uville. And, it's an awesome thing. It's a community event. This is for families. This is where the car guys get together, sit in the shade, sit on the grass. The one thing about car shows, they're typically out in the sun. Sun's bad for your fancy car. Trees are great for your car. And they love the fact that it's a family event. We don't charge to get in for the cars or the people. It's something we're trying to give back to the community. Right? You got to give back.
5: That's amazing. Yeah, lots of fancy looking cars over here and lots of kids having fun. And you say you're requesting people bring a tin for the bin, right?
6: Yes. I mean, yeah. Okay, we're selling hot dogs and whatever, but the tin for the bin helps. Now,

0: guys at the food bank go, you know, Robert, people say laugh that you're getting this, but we get stuff at the food bank and go, oh, you know what? This might be a good idea. So the tin for the bin serves a lot of purposes, and the food bank does such incredible work out here.
1: Amazing. So, guys, it's a free car show, but bring a tin for the bin for the food bank. It's for a good cause. And come out here and check out some nice cars, okay? We'll see you out here in St. Anne.
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